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1: 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Lows dip down to about 43 tonight under partly cloudy skies. Winds out of the north, 5 to 10 miles per hour. Daytime highs approaching 61 tomorrow. Bright sunshine expected. Mainly clear tomorrow night. Lows dip down to about 42. Clear skies and dry Saturday and Sunday with highs in the mid-60s. Looking further out, 62 Monday, 66 Tuesday, and 70 on Wednesday. I'm Staff Meteorologist Paul Trombley. Right now, it's 55 degrees.

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2: 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Lows dip down to about 43 tonight under partly cloudy skies. Winds out of the north, 5 to 10 miles per hour. Daytime highs approaching 61 tomorrow. Bright sunshine expected. Mainly clear tomorrow night. Lows dip down to about 42. Clear skies and dry Saturday and Sunday with highs in the mid-60s. Looking further out, 62 Monday, 66 Tuesday, and 70 on Wednesday. I'm Staff Meteorologist Paul Trombley. Currently 50.

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2: 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Ozzie Ohl, project manager, says the North Iowa Celebrity Ice Bucket Challenge is officially set for Sunday, October 4th at 1:30 p.m. at Central Park in downtown Mason City. The high-energy public event will feature close to 25 local celebrities from throughout the region stepping up to take the icy plunge in support of the Showers Project. 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
1: 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Lows dip down to about 43 tonight under partly cloudy skies. Winds out of the north, 5 to 10 miles per hour. Daytime highs approaching 61 tomorrow. Bright sunshine expected. Mainly clear tomorrow night. Lows dip down to about 42. Clear skies and dry Saturday and Sunday with highs in the mid-60s. Looking further out, 62 Monday, 66 Tuesday, and 70 on Wednesday. I'm Staff Meteorologist Paul Trombley. 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
2: What you doing, Hutton?
3: Doodling. Can you doodle?
2: Can I doodle? 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
3: How come?
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3: Ouch!
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1: 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Lows level off around 43 tonight under mainly clear skies, north winds 5 to 10 miles per hour. Ample sunshine expected tomorrow. High temperatures reach up to 61. Lows dip down to about 42 tomorrow night, mainly clear skies. Dry Saturday and Sunday under clear skies with highs in the mid-60s. A peak at the extended shows 63 Monday, 67 Tuesday, and 71 on Wednesday. I'm Staff Meteorologist Paul Trombley. Right now, 46.

fiery horse with the speed of light, a cloud of dust, and a hearty hi-yo, Silver, the Lone Ranger.

0: Dan, your grandma was a fine woman. It's too bad she had to go.
1: She was certainly good to me.
0: She and your father left you a great heritage.
1: A heritage?
0: Yes. They and others like them have handed down to you the right to worship as you choose, and the right to work and profit from your enterprise. They have given you a land where there is true freedom, true equality of opportunity, a nation that is governed by the people, by laws that are best for the greatest number. Your duty, Dan, is to preserve that heritage and strengthen it. That is the heritage and duty of every American.
2: That was the voice of Brace Beamer, who had one of the most recognizable voices in the days of radio. He was the one-time station manager at WXYZ and became the announcer and narrator for the Lone Ranger program in November of 1938, continuing in this position until Earl Grauser's untimely death on April 8, 1941. It was then that Brace Beamer became the voice of the Lone Ranger, a role which lasted 13 years. Although it is not perfectly clear, there is some evidence that he made all the personal appearances from the beginning of the character's creation in 1933 because Grauser did not physically look the part. This week's episode, Message for Fort Apache, originally broadcast May 27, 1953, starring Brace Beamer and John Todd.

0: With his faithful Indian companion, Tonto, the daring and resourceful masked rider of the plains led the fight for law and order in the early western United States. Nowhere in the pages of history can one find a greater champion of justice. Return with us now to those thrilling days of yesteryear. From out of the past come the thundering hoofbeats of the great horse, Silver. The Lone Ranger rides again.
1: Come on, Silver. Let's go, big fella. I am Silver. Hi!

0: Late one afternoon, Lieutenant Jack Quincy entered the private office of Colonel Belden, the commandant of Fort Mason.
1: Lieutenant Quincy reporting, Colonel Belden.
2: Oh, yes, Lieutenant. At ease.
1: Thank you, sir.
2: I'm assigning you to a special detail. You'll do some traveling that may be dull and commonplace. On the other hand, it may be extremely dangerous.
1: That sounds interesting, Colonel.
2: These documents must be delivered to Fort Apache as soon as possible.
1: Are they to be carried by the regular military post rider, sir?
2: No, there have been leaks in that service lately. We can't telegraph the documents to Fort Apache because there are so many names involved that it would be cumbersome to code them. You're to carry the documents personally.
1: I understand, sir.
2: They're written on tissue paper. I'll put them into this thin, oiled silk envelope.
1: To whom shall I deliver the envelope in Fort Apache, sir?
2: You're not going that far.
1: Huh?
2: Deliver the envelope to a man in Red Rock. Now, here are written instructions designating the place and time of your meeting with him. Read them carefully now. Memorize them, then destroy them. You'll leave here on the westbound stage in the morning.
0: In the nearby community of Masonville, in an airless boarding house bedroom, a short, round-faced minister of the gospel sat at a pine table, affectionately known as the Deacon. Peter Hope was busy writing his sermon for next Sunday's service. As he completed the sermon and laid aside his pen, the door opened. His daughter Mary entered and handed him a telegram. He opened and read it.
3: Mary, I'm to take over Hiram Smith's church in Red Rock.
4: Oh, Dad, after all these years of preaching in wagons and tents, we'll be in a church of our own.
3: This message doesn't say why Brother Smith gave up his place in Red Rock.
4: He may have returned to the East.
3: I hope nothing's happened to him.
4: I'll start packing right away.
3: Mary, we must pray for help and guidance. Smith's place will be hard to fill. He did a lot of good for the people of Red Rock, and they'll miss him. And so will the Indians in the nearby reservation.
4: Indians?
3: Black Eagle's reservation is near Red Rock. Smith spent a lot of time there, teaching them, ministering to their ills. Yes, they'll miss him.
4: How soon will we leave for Red Rock, Dad?
3: We'll leave on the westbound stage in the morning, Mary.
4: Good.
3: I'm anxious to learn what's happened to my friend Smith.
5: Come.
0: 2 days later, the Lone Ranger and his Indian friend Tonto drew rein in a small clearing on a wooded slope, a short distance from the town of Red Rock. They had traveled hard from Claribel Hornblow's ranch, where the Lone Ranger had received a brief coded message from Colonel Belden. As the masked man dismounted, he could see the main trail to town far below.
6: Easy, steady, big fella. Easy, fella.
7: Where we meet Army Lieutenant Kimasabe?
8: At the edge of town after dark tonight, Tonto. As soon as I get the envelope from him, I'll head west with it.
7: Why, Colonel Belden, not code message? Telegraph it to Fort Apache.
8: There are so many names in the affidavits, it would be cumbersome to telegraph them, Tonto. Furthermore, there's a danger that the Army code is known to the men involved. That's why the Colonel's message to me was set in a code known only to the two of us.
7: Me not savvy why
8: affidavits?
7: Why them so secret?
8: They list the names and proof of guilt of men who've been shipping guns to Black Eagle's Indian Reservation.
7: Black Eagle's Reservation, near Red Rock.
8: That's right. As soon as he receives the documents, the commanding officer at Fort Apache will be able to make some arrests.
0: There were men who were determined that the message would never reach Fort Apache. In a back room of a cafe in Red Rock, a heavy-set man known as Duke Slade waited impatiently for Blaze Jetson, a civilian who worked occasionally as a scout for the Army.
9: Hi there, Duke. I'm glad you're here.
10: I've been cooling my heels here ever since I got your telegram. Where you been?
9: In the saddle for the last 2 days and nights. Traveling from Fort Mason.
10: What's going on there?
9: Plenty. The Army's been checking up on you and the wagons that head for Black Eagle's Reservation every month, loaded with flour and bacon on top and guns underneath.
10: I wonder if that minister I shot spilled what he found out by snooping around the reservation.
9: Smith wrote to Colonel Belden about his suspicions. The Army started investigating.
10: Oh, that's bad. They can't prove anything against us.
9: An Army lieutenant's on a stagecoach heading this way with proof right now.
10: How'd they get proof?
9: I don't know, but he's carrying papers that'll put both of us behind bars to life.
10: How do you know?
9: Well, I listened outside Colonel Belden's door while he talked to Lieutenant Quincy at Fort Mason. I heard enough to know that the lieutenant's to hand those papers to a gent in Red Rock who'll take him to Fort Apache.
10: Who's the fellow in Red Rock?
9: A critter who wears a mask.
10: A mask?
9: Yeah. The army must be hiring owl hoots now. What'll we do?
10: Meet that soldier before he gets to town.
9: What do you mean?
10: Anyone can wear a mask. We'll tie bandanas over our faces, stop the stage before it reaches town, get the papers from the lieutenant, and destroy him.
0: During the stagecoach trip from Masonville, the deacon was silent and thoughtful. He was disturbed by the summons to Red Rock. He felt uneasy about the fate of his friend Hiram Smith. To ease his troubled mind, he took a well-worn leather-bound Bible from the carpet bag at his feet. As the stage jounced toward Red Rock, he read the familiar, comforting passages. His daughter Mary talked to the only other passenger, Lieutenant Jack Quincy.
1: How long are you and your father going to stay in Red Rock, Miss Mary?
4: I hope we'll be there for a long time. Perhaps you'll come to services while you're in town.
1: I'll be there if there's a chance to see you.
4: Dad and I were in Masonville for several months, Lieutenant. But we didn't see you or many other soldiers at services.
1: I'll admit I didn't attend, Miss Mary, but from now on...
4: Why are we stopping here?
1: Oh, I don't know.
3: There may be something wrong. We better see if the driver needs help.
0: The deacon placed his Bible in his carpet bag, which lay on the floor. Before he had an opportunity to close the bag, two men appeared. One wore a black mask. The other wore a bandana across his face.
11: Take it easy, folks. You'll not get hurt.
12: Driver, heist your hands and keep them high.
4: Masked bandits, it's a robbery.
11: You fellas are making a mistake. There's nothing aboard this stage worth stealing.
0: Jack knew the deacon was unarmed. He couldn't hope to bring his own gun into play without endangering the minister and his daughter.
4: They have guns.
3: Don't worry, Mary. We've nothing to fear. Nothing worth stealing.
0: Assuming that the outlaws would search and rob him, Jack knew they would find the secret envelope. Before the men could reach the side of the coach, Jack slipped the envelope between the pages of the deacon's book. As Duke strode to the coach and opened the door, the deacon said,
3: Brother, my business is saving souls, not money. We have little. If you need it more than we do, take it.
10: Just keep your hands up. You too, lady. Hit the dirt, Lieutenant. You're the one I want to see.
1: What do you want?
10: Keep your hand away from that gun. Now climb out of there.
1: All right. But you picked a bad time to rob me. Army payday isn't till next week.
10: I'm not after money. I want the envelope you're to give me.
1: Envelope?
10: You got orders to hand it over to me in Red Rock.
12: That's right, Lieutenant.
1: Who's your partner?
10: Never mind my partner. Hand over the envelope.
1: I don't know what you're talking about.
10: Quit stalling.
1: You've made a mistake.
10: That envelope's important. I'll get it if I have to kill you.
9: Hey, Duke, listen.
10: What?
9: I hear rioters heading this way from the hills. There may be more than we can handle.
1: You're out of luck, mister.
10: So are you, soldier. Don't try to draw.
3: You shot him.
10: Shut up or I'll blow your head off. Cover him, Blaze, while I search this soldier.
9: All right, but make it fast.
0: Duke searched Jack quickly with the sound of approaching hoofbeats drawing closer.
9: Duke, we gotta get out of here. Those riders will be here any minute.
10: Driver, get going, pronto.
11: Right.
13: Get Jack! Get up! Jack!
10: Hit the saddle, Blaze. Clear out of here. Stay, boy. Get up! Come on!

0: The curtain falls on the first act of our Lone Ranger adventure. Before the next exciting scenes, please permit us to pause for just a few moments.
1: Hi, I'm Cynthia Tompkins. I'm an on-air volunteer at KCMR, and my program is A Second Cup. I'm on Tuesday and Friday from 8 until 10. I think it would be good to talk a little bit about the history of KCMR. 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The call letters stood for Christian Mission Radio. This was the dream of Laverne J. Hansen, who shared it with his pastor, Laverne R. Hansen. The two men, along with Trinity Lutheran Church, made this a reality. The first location was a small studio in Trinity Lutheran Church. The format was easy listening, along with implicit Christian music and messages. There were about 150 volunteers on air and behind the scenes. It was an opportunity for volunteerism and ministry. Two more locations were home for KCMR, the Muse Norris Building and the current downtown location of 316 North Federal. 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

0: Now to continue. When the Lone Ranger and Tonto drew rein a few minutes later, the stagecoach was on its way to Red Rock. The two outlaws were gone, and Lieutenant Quincy lay motionless on the ground. The masked man dismounted and hurried to the side of the fallen officer.
1: Dead, Kemosabe?
2: No, he's alive, but badly hurt, Tonto. Lieutenant.
1: Try talk.
2: Take it easy, Lieutenant.
3: You, Black Mask, White Horse Indian friend, you must be the one I'm supposed to meet.
2: Yes, I was to meet you at the edge of town tonight.
3: Yes.
2: Todd and I were camped at the top of the hill. We saw the stage stop here and started downhill to investigate. We didn't get here soon enough.
3: Two men, they wanted the envelope.
2: Did they get it?
3: No, but it's gone.
2: What do you mean, gone?
3: When they stopped the stage,
2: Lieutenant.
1: Him faint, Kemosabe.
2: Yes. His wounds are serious, Tonto. We'll bandage it as well as we can, but he needs professional care.
1: What about message?
2: He said it's gone.
1: Crooks not get it.
2: Perhaps he concealed it in the stagecoach.
1: Maybe that why him say message gone.
2: The stagecoach will be in the stable behind the station in Red Rock. I'll search it tonight. Meanwhile, we'll take the lieutenant to the doctor in town.
0: In Red Rock, the driver of the stagecoach, the deacon, and his daughter told the sheriff what had happened on the trail outside of town. Sheriff Dugan sent his deputy and two other men to look for Lieutenant Quincy and the men who had shot him.
4: I hope he wasn't killed.
5: As soon as my deputy comes back, we'll know whether he's dead or alive, Miss Mary. Now, you and your dad come with me. I'll take you to Doc Higgins' house. Doc and his wife would like to have you two stay there till you find a place of your own.
4: Oh, that's very kind.
6: But, Sheriff, before we go anywhere, tell me why my old friend Hiram Smith left Red Rock.
5: He was ambushed on the trail to Black Eagle's Indian reservation a couple of weeks ago.
6: You mean he was murdered?
5: Yeah. I'm still looking for the critter who shot him.
4: Do you know who did it?
5: The Reverend lived long enough to describe the polecat, Miss Mary. But no one in town recognized the killer's description. I wired it to peace officers in other parts of the country, but so far the dry gulcher hasn't been caught.
6: But why would anyone kill a man like Hiram?
5: That's what I don't savvy, Deacon.
0: Meanwhile, Tonto had reached town with the wounded lieutenant. He took him to Doc Higgins' house, where the elderly physician examined Jack's wound and removed the bullet. When he was sure Jack was resting comfortably, Tonto went to the edge of town. The Lone Ranger was waiting in the early darkness.
1: Deacon, Daughter Mary, and Doc all sit by young fella's bedside, Kemosabe. But soldier's still unconscious.
2: I hoped he'd be able to tell you what he did with the envelope.
1: Doc say maybe him come too soon.
2: Then you'd better go back there, Tonto. As soon as he's able to talk, ask him about the message.
1: And where you go?
2: To the station stable. I'll search the stagecoach for the envelope. I may be able to find it before the lieutenant talks.
1: Old town look for fella in black mask who shoot young soldier. You have plenty trouble if someone see you.
2: I'll be careful, Tonto.
0: When the Lone Ranger reached the stable, he opened the door cautiously.

0: and a young girl were in the stagecoach this afternoon. One of them remembered the man saying he was in the business of saving souls.
1: Go on.
0: They were going to look for the man and girl.
1: Why?
0: I overheard him say those two must have that envelope they're looking for. Well,
1: thanks for the information.
0: Where are you going, mister?
1: To the doctor's house. The deacon and his daughter are there. They may be in danger.
2: After leaving the stable, Duke waited with the horses in a dark alley while Blaze went to the cafe to inquire about the deacon and his daughter. He rejoined his friend and reported.
3: Duke, the gent in the frock coat's known as the deacon. The girl's his daughter.
4: I don't care who they are. Where are they?
3: At Doc Higgins' place. And the soldier's there, too. Your bullet didn't kill him.
4: We'll go to Doc's. Come on.
2: Sheriff Dugan stood before a cot in Doc's living room with the doctor, Mary, the deacon, and Tonto. On the cot, Jack Quincy lay motionless while the doctor felt his pulse.
5: Pulse a little stronger.
6: Oh, I'm so glad.
7: He's lucky to be alive.
5: He wouldn't be if Tonto hadn't brought him here as soon as he did.
7: Tonto, I reckon you saved the lieutenant's life.
8: Me hope him soon come to.
5: He's regaining consciousness now, Tonto.
6: Thank you.
7: That's good news, Doc. I want to ask him some questions.
9: We'll ask the questions, sir.
6: What? Dad, those men.
10: They're the ones who stopped the stage.
6: They shot Lieutenant Quincy.
11: Keep your hands away from that holster, Sheriff. You two, Injun.
9: Ice your hands and keep them hot.
3: You two.
9: Well, Lieutenant, I didn't expect you'd still be alive.
3: What do you want here?
9: I want that envelope.
3: I don't have it. I told you.
9: We already searched a stagecoach. We know it's not there. We know you don't have it. So you must have given it to the deacon or his daughter.
6: We know nothing about any envelope.
9: There's no use lying, lady.
3: She doesn't have it.
9: And the deacon must have it. Is that right, soldier? You talk or we'll finish the job we started this afternoon.
12: You're finished now. Hey, what's up your guns?
10: Another masked man.
9: Gun him, Blaze.
11: Fire.
2: The Lone Ranger fired as Blaze turned. A silver bullet struck the outlaw's hand.
9: I'll kill you.
12: Not this time.
6: No.
2: A bullet brushed Duke's arm.
7: I'll take over now. You two are under arrest.
6: Who are they, Sheriff?
7: I don't know, but I'll soon find out. Tonto, keep them covered while I take the mask from their faces.
13: We cover them, Sheriff.
7: As for you, mister, you stay where you are. I'll get to you in a minute.
1: Very well, Sheriff.
10: Sheriff, that man is no outlaw.
7: How do you know?
10: I met him years ago.
1: I didn't think you'd remember me, Deacon.
10: Mister, I'll never forget you. I'm glad to see you again.
1: Thank you.
7: Now these two are unmasked. Thunderation.
5: Sheriff, remember the description Hiram Smith gave of the men who shot him?
7: Yeah. The description fits this gent to a T.
11: Duke, you bungling jughead. Your bullet didn't kill Smith.
7: It killed him, all right. But Smith lived long enough to talk.
10: But why did you shoot Hiram Smith? I can't understand.
1: Deacon, I can answer that. Reverend Smith spent a lot of time in Black Eagle's Indian Reservation. While he was there, he learned that white men were selling rifles to the Indians and inciting them to break their treaty with the government. Reverend Smith informed the Army. Colonel Belden started an investigation. He learned the identity of the men who procured the rifles and the identity of the man who sold them. Reverend Smith knew too much. These men had to kill him. But they didn't know they acted too late.
7: How'd you know all this, mister?
3: He's working with the Army, Sheriff. I have orders to turn the envelope these killers wanted over to him.
1: Oh, where is the envelope, Jack?
3: Well, I put it between the pages of the Deacon's Bible.
10: What? In my Bible?
3: Yes. I knew I'd be searched, but I didn't think outlaws would be interested in stealing your Bible.
10: I'll get the Bible right away. Left it on the table in the hall.
6: Then you really did have an envelope, Jack?
3: Yes, Mary. But my orders were to turn it over to this masked man and no one else.
1: I'll see that it reaches Fort Apache, Jack.
3: I know you will, mister. When the commandant gets it, he'll be able to arrest the whole gang.
10: Here's the Bible and the envelopes between the pages, just as you said, Jack.
3: Give it to the masked man, will you, sir?
10: Here you are, mister.
1: Thanks, Deacon. Adios, Jack.
3: So long, and thanks.
1: You're welcome. Come on, Tonto. Commandant at Fort Apache is expecting us.
7: Jack, who is that masked man?
3: All I know is what Colonel Belden told me, Sheriff. He said the masked man's no outlaw.
7: Then why does he hide his face?
10: Sheriff, years ago, while I was chaplain for Colonel Miles' outfit, I asked the colonel the same question.
7: What did Colonel Miles tell you, Deacon?
10: He said the masked man was the Lone Ranger.

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0: This is a feature of the Lone Ranger Incorporated, created by George W. Trendle, produced by Trendle Campbell Muir Incorporated, directed by Charles D. Livingston, and edited by Fran Stryker. The part of the Lone Ranger is played by Brace Beamer.
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1: 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Lows level off around 43 tonight under mainly clear skies, north winds 5 to 10 miles per hour. Ample sunshine expected tomorrow. High temperatures reach up to 61. Lows dip down to about 42 tomorrow night, mainly clear skies. Dry Saturday and Sunday under clear skies with highs in the mid-60s. A peek at the extended shows, 63 Monday, 67 Tuesday, and 71 on Wednesday. I'm Staff Meteorologist Paul Trombley. Right now, 46.

0: you. 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
1: 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Lows level off around 43 tonight under mainly clear skies. North winds 5 to 10 miles per hour. Ample sunshine expected tomorrow. High temperatures reach up to 61. Lows dip down to about 42 tomorrow night. Mainly clear skies. Dry Saturday and Sunday under clear skies with highs in the mid-60s. A peek at the extended shows 63 Monday, 67 Tuesday, and 71 on Wednesday. I'm Staff Meteorologist Paul Trombley. Right now, it's 48 degrees.

0: Compline is a brief reading from the Book of Common Prayer of the Episcopal Church and presented by the members of St. John's Episcopal Church. I am Jim Cornick.
1: And I am Jenna Cornick.
0: The Lord Almighty grant us a peaceful night and a perfect end. Amen.
1: Our help is in the name of the Lord,
0: the maker of heaven and earth. Let us confess our sins to God. Almighty God, our Heavenly Father, we have sinned against you through our own fault, in thought, word, and deed, and in what we have left undone. For the sake of your Son, our Lord Jesus Christ, forgive us all our offenses, and grant that we may serve you in newness of life, to the glory of your name. Amen. May the Almighty God grant us forgiveness of all our sins, and the grace of the Holy Spirit. Amen.
1: O God, make speed to save us.
0: O Lord, make haste to help us. Glory to the Father, and to the Son, and to the Holy Spirit, as it was in the beginning, is now, and will be forever. Amen. Psalm 139, verses 10 and 11. If I say, surely the darkness will cover me, and the light around me to turn night. Darkness is not dark to you, O Lord. The night is as bright as the day. Darkness and light to you are both alike.
1: Jesus said, I am the light of the world. Whoever follows me will not walk in darkness, but have the light of life.
0: Lord, you are in the midst of us, and we are called by your name. Do not forsake us, O Lord our God. Thanks be to God.
1: Be sober, be watchful. Your adversary, the devil, prowls around like a roaring lion, seeking someone to devour. Resist him, firm in your faith. Thanks be to God.
0: Into your hands, O Lord, I commend my spirit.
1: For you have redeemed me, O Lord, O God of truth.
0: Keep us, O Lord, as the apple of your eye.
1: Hide us under the shadow of your wings.
0: Lord, have mercy.
1: Christ, have mercy.
0: Lord, have mercy.
1: Our Father in heaven, hallowed be your name.
0: Your kingdom come, your will be done, on earth as it is in heaven. Give us today our daily bread. Forgive us our sins as we forgive those who sin against us. Save us from the time of trial and deliver us from evil.
1: Lord, hear our prayer.
0: And let our cry come to you.
1: Let us pray.
0: Now, into the keeping of God, I put all things of today, all disappointments, hindrances, forgotten things, negligences, all gladness and beauty, love, delight, achievement. And I commit all the people whom I love to his shepherding, to his healing, and restoring to his calming and making, through Christ our Lord.
1: O God, your unfailing providence sustains the world we live in and the life we live. Watch over those, both night and day, who work while others sleep, and grant that we may never forget that our common life depends upon each other's toil, through Jesus Christ our Lord. Amen.
0: Guide us walking, O Lord, and guard us sleeping, that awake we may rest in peace.
1: Lord, you now have set your servant free to go in peace as you have promised. For these eyes of mine have seen the Savior, whom you have prepared for all the world to see, a light to enlighten the nations and the glory of your people Israel.
0: Glory to the Father, and to the Son, and to the Holy Spirit, as it was in the beginning, is now, and will be forever. Amen. Guide us waking, O Lord, and guard us sleeping, that awake we may watch with Christ, and asleep we may rest in peace.
1: Let us bless the Lord.
0: Thanks be to God. The Almighty and merciful Lord, Father, Son, and Holy Spirit, bless us and keep us. Amen.
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1: Here's your Inspiration 97.9 KCMR forecast. Lows level off around 43 tonight under mainly clear skies. North winds 5 to 10 miles per hour. Ample sunshine expected tomorrow. High temperatures reach up to 61. Lows dip down to about 42 tomorrow night. Mainly clear skies. Dry Saturday and Sunday under clear skies with highs in the mid-60s. A peek at the extended shows 63 Monday, 67 Tuesday, and 71 on Wednesday. I'm Staff Meteorologist Paul Trombley. Right now, it's 48 degrees.

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2: 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Lows level off around 42 tonight under mainly clear skies. Winds out of the north, 5 to 10 miles per hour. Daytime highs approaching 61 tomorrow. Ample sunshine expected. Lows level off around 42 tomorrow night, mainly clear skies. Dry Saturday and Sunday under clear skies with highs in the mid-60s. Taking a look at the extended forecast, 63 Monday, 67 Tuesday, and 71 on Wednesday. I'm Staff Meteorologist Paul Trombley. Right now, 50.

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1: 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Lows level off around 42 tonight under mainly clear skies. Winds out of the north, 5 to 10 miles per hour. Daytime highs approaching 61 tomorrow. Ample sunshine expected. Lows level off around 42 tomorrow night, mainly clear skies. Dry Saturday and Sunday under clear skies with highs in the mid-60s. Taking a look at the extended forecast, 63 Monday, 67 Tuesday, and 71 on Wednesday. I'm Staff Meteorologist Paul Trombley. Right now, 50.

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1: Here's your Inspiration 97.9 KCMR forecast. Lows dip down to about 42 overnight under mainly clear skies. Winds out of the north, 5 to 10 miles per hour. Daytime highs approaching 61. Friday, ample sunshine expected. Mainly clear Friday night, lows around 42. Clear skies and dry Saturday and Sunday with highs in the mid-60s. A peek at the extended shows, 63 Monday, 67 Tuesday, and 71 on Wednesday. I'm staff meteorologist Paul Trombley. Currently, it's 50 degrees.

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1: Here's your Inspiration 97.9 KCMR forecast. Lows dip down to about 42 overnight under mainly clear skies. Winds out of the north, 5 to 10 miles per hour. Daytime highs approaching 61. Friday, ample sunshine expected. Mainly clear Friday night, lows around 42. Clear skies and dry Saturday and Sunday with highs in the mid-60s. A peek at the extended shows, 63 Monday, 67 Tuesday, and 71 on Wednesday. I'm Staff Meteorologist Paul Trombley. Currently, it's 50 degrees.

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1: 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Lows dip down to about 42 overnight under mainly clear skies. Winds out of the north, 5 to 10 miles per hour. Daytime highs approaching 61. Friday, ample sunshine expected. Mainly clear Friday night, lows around 42. Clear skies and dry Saturday and Sunday with highs in the mid-60s. A peek at the extended shows, 63 Monday, 67 Tuesday, and 71 on Wednesday. I'm Staff Meteorologist Paul Trombley. Currently, it's 46 degrees.

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0: October 9th from 11 a.m. to 1 p.m. All festivities take place at the Manor, located at 4 3rd Street Northwest in Mason City. 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
1: Here's your Inspiration 97.9 KCMR forecast. Lows dip down to about 42 overnight under mainly clear skies. Winds out of the north, 5 to 10 miles per hour. Daytime highs approaching 61. Friday, ample sunshine expected. Mainly clear Friday night, lows around 42. Clear skies and dry Saturday and Sunday with highs in the mid-60s. A peek at the extended shows 63 Monday, 67 Tuesday, and 71 on Wednesday. I'm Staff Meteorologist Paul Trombley. Currently, it's 46 degrees.

Their brands were still on fire and their hooves were made of steel. Their horns were black and shiny and their hot breath he could feel. A bolt of fear went through him as they thundered through the sky, for he saw the

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'Cause they've got to ride forever on that range up in the sky, on horses snorting fire.

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1: Here's your updated forecast brought to you by Quickstar, supporting local weather and communities across the state. Lows around 42 overnight under clear skies, winds out of the north, 5 to 10 miles per hour. Highs level off around 61 Friday, bright sunshine. Lows dip down to about 42 Friday night, mainly clear skies. Mid-60s Saturday and Sunday. Looking further out, 63 Monday, 67 Tuesday, and 71 on Wednesday. I'm staff meteorologist Paul Trombley. Right now, it's 45 degrees.

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1: Here's your updated forecast brought to you by Quickstar, supporting local weather and communities across the state. Lows around 42 overnight under clear skies, winds out of the north, 5 to 10 miles per hour. Highs level off around 61 Friday, bright sunshine. Lows dip down to about 42 Friday night, mainly clear skies. Mid-60s Saturday and Sunday. Looking further out, 63 Monday, 67 Tuesday, and 71 on Wednesday. I'm staff meteorologist Paul Trombley. Right now, it's 45 degrees.

that brings this sensation. 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
1: 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Lows level off around 43 overnight under clear skies, northerly winds 5 to 10 miles per hour. Ample sunshine expected Friday, 61. Mainly clear Friday night, lows dip down to about 43. High of 66 Saturday under mainly clear skies, 65 Sunday. A peek at the extended shows, 63 Monday, 67 Tuesday, and 71 on Wednesday. I'm Staff Meteorologist Paul Trombley. Right now, it's 45 degrees.

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1: Here's your inspiration, 97.9 KCMR forecast. Lows level off around 43 overnight under clear skies, northerly winds, 5 to 10 miles.

miles per hour. Ample sunshine expected Friday, 61. Mainly clear Friday night, lows dip down to about 43. High of 66 Saturday, under mainly clear skies, 65 Sunday. A peek at the extended shows, 63 Monday, 67 Tuesday, and 71 on Wednesday. I'm Staff Meteorologist Paul Trombley. Right now, it's 45 degrees.

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1: 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Lows level off around 43 overnight under clear skies, northerly winds 5 to 10 miles per hour. Ample sunshine expected Friday, 61. Mainly clear Friday night, lows dip down to about 43. High of 66 Saturday under mainly clear skies, 65 Sunday. A peek at the extended shows, 63 Monday, 67 Tuesday, and 71 on Wednesday. I'm Staff Meteorologist Paul Trombley. Right now, 41.

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1: 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Lows level off around 43 overnight under clear skies, northerly winds 5 to 10 miles per hour. Ample sunshine expected Friday, 61. Mainly clear Friday night, lows dip down to about 43. High of 66 Saturday under mainly clear skies, 65 Sunday. A peek at the extended shows, 63 Monday, 67 Tuesday, and 71 on Wednesday. I'm Staff Meteorologist Paul Trombley. Right now, 41.

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1: 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Mainly clear tonight, lows level off around 43. Mainly clear skies tomorrow, daytime highs approaching 66. Clear skies and dry Sunday and Monday, mid-60s, Sunday, low 60s by Monday. Taking a look at the extended forecast, 67 Tuesday, 71 Wednesday, and 70 on Thursday. I'm Staff Meteorologist Paul Trombley. Currently, it's 41 degrees.

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1: 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Mainly clear tonight, lows level off around 43. Mainly clear skies tomorrow, daytime highs approaching 66. Clear skies and dry Sunday and Monday, mid-60s, Sunday, low 60s by Monday. Taking a look at the extended forecast, 67 Tuesday, 71 Wednesday, and 70 on Thursday. I'm staff meteorologist Paul Trombley. Currently, it's 41 degrees.

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1: 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We are into the 6 o'clock hour of your morning coffee club. Thanks for joining us this early morning hour. We do have another great lineup of music headed your way this hour. We'll hear from Frank Sinatra, Dionne Warwick, and the Beatles, just to name a few. And we'll start off with the weather forecast here coming up next.
2: 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Mainly clear tonight, lows level off around 43. Mainly clear skies tomorrow, daytime highs approaching 66. Clear skies and dry Sunday and Monday, mid-60s, Sunday, low 60s by Monday. Take a look at the extended forecast, 67 Tuesday, 71 Wednesday, and 70 on Thursday. I'm Staff Meteorologist Paul Trombley. Currently, it's 39 degrees.

You broke my heart, 'cause I couldn't dance. 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And now I'm back to let you know I can really shake 'em down.

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2: 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Mainly clear tonight, lows level off around 43. Mainly clear skies tomorrow, daytime highs approaching 66. Clear skies and dry Sunday and Monday, mid-60s, Sunday, low 60s by Monday. Taking a look at the extended forecast, 67 Tuesday, 71 Wednesday, and 70 on Thursday. I'm Staff Meteorologist Paul Trombley. Currently, it's 39 degrees.

The chaplain with Good Shepherd, Kent Meckler, is going to be doing the daily devotional message for us here in about 16 minutes. 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
1: This is Pastor Kent Meckler, chaplain at Good Shepherd Health Center in Mason City, with today's KCMR Daily Devotion. With fall upon us and the harvest underway, we will soon celebrate Thanksgiving with a table loaded with food. The traditions of Thanksgiving remind us of the many blessings that God has showered upon us again this year. It's material blessings that our Thanksgiving festivities usually focus on. But what if we didn't have those material things? Would we then have no reason to be thankful? The first Thanksgiving was celebrated by the pilgrims in 1621. We usually picture happy pilgrims sitting down with the Indians at tables overflowing with food on that first Thanksgiving. Well, that's not the way it was. That first Thanksgiving was marked by disaster, need, and scarcity. The Christian pilgrims who set foot on the Massachusetts shore were unprepared and poorly suited to be settlers. They had brought musical instruments, but not a horse or cow, not even a plow or a fishing line. Their numbers included a printer and two tailors, but almost no one with any farming or hunting skills. Of the 102 pilgrims who landed at Plymouth Rock in December of 1620, only 54, and almost half of them children, were still alive by April of the next year. The pilgrims' first year in the new land was disastrous. And their tables at First Thanksgiving were anything but overflowing. Almost all the meat, for example, had been furnished by the Indians. The pilgrims themselves were sick, desperate, and penniless. Yet they paused to give thanks to their God, not out of abundance like we do, but out of their poverty and need. Perhaps the pilgrims knew a lot more about blessings and thanksgiving in their poverty than we do in our abundance. As the story of that first Thanksgiving points out, true thankfulness has little to do with material blessings. God's blessings go much deeper than things. The most important blessing of all is that God wants to have a personal relationship with us. He wants to go with us throughout our life. And at life's end, he gives us a place in his eternal kingdom. All material blessings are gifts from God for which we should give thanks. Yet we must remember that nothing material can ultimately sustain or save us. The most important thing in life is to have God lead, guide, and care for us with his eternal love and mercy. That is what the pilgrims were most thankful for on that first Thanksgiving. Scarcity, vulnerability, and uncertainty were still the rule. Yet they took time out to praise God as the ultimate source of security. And they thanked him, not chiefly for material blessings, but rather that they had found a place where they were free to seek his kingdom above all else and to live out their lives under his rule as they believed he was calling them to do. God blesses us richly with material things, but even more importantly, with his love and grace. This year, let us strive, like the pilgrims, to be most thankful for that. This has been Pastor Kent Meckler, chaplain at Good Shepherd Health Center in Mason City. To hear this devotion again, go to KCMR On Demand at kcmrfm.com.

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2: 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Tony Danza is bringing his Standards and Stories show as part of the NIAC Performing Arts and Leadership Series Saturday in Mason City, beginning at 7 p.m. The actor and singer has played in many roles over the years, including on the TV shows Taxi and Who's the Boss, along with many movies and theater work. Danza, who is now 75 years old, tells KCMR News he's grateful to still be alive and enjoys his work.
3: Yeah, it's almost 50 years. I was lucky to get into it in the first place. I caught a break. Been able to do so many things. I've worked with so many wonderful, incredible people, including, of course, the people I started with, Jim Brooks and Jim Barrows and Danny DeVito and Judd and Mary, you know, so I've been very lucky with that. But over the course of those many years, as you said, I've done some great things with some incredible people, and I look back at it very fondly.
2: 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Special session of the Iowa Legislature convenes today in Des Moines. The session was called by Iowa Governor Kim Reynolds to vote on a bill that would include about $1.4 billion in tax credits for a proposed steel plant in southeast Iowa. The proposed project would call for up to 6,000 workers to build the plant and over 1,700 people to work at the facility once it opens. CG Public Health hosting its first walk-in flu clinic Saturday, 9 a.m. until noon. Three more clinics are planned for October 7th, 17th, and October 21st. All four clinics will be held at CG Public Health on the west side of Mason City. Both flu and COVID-19 vaccines will be available. For more information, go to cghealth.com. 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Dean Snyder Construction Incorporated of Clear Lake was presented with the prestigious Legacy Award. The Entrepreneur of Purpose Award was presented to Wayne Ski and Cycle of Mason City. Huber Supply Company of Mason City was awarded with the Outstanding Business Award. Dean Sonquist of Plaztec Tooling Incorporated of Garner received the Distinguished Entrepreneur Award. And Lance Studer of Lance Studer Custom Automotive in Hampton was awarded the Young Entrepreneur Award. For more information on the gala, go to papajohncenter.com/gala. Again, that's papajohncenter.com/gala. The Iowa Department of Natural Resources has begun to issue the 2026 fall color reports. The best fall color viewing time for the state north of U.S. Highway 20 on average is from now to the second week in October. The latest U.S. Drought Monitor report shows that as of Tuesday morning, over 91% of Iowa was drought-free, up from 87.6% from the previous week. The abnormally dry category dropped to 8.47%, while a very small area of moderate drought was still listed. Portions of Wright, Hancock, and Winnebago counties are listed this week as being in the abnormally dry category. 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
5: 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Mainly clear tonight, lows level off around 43. Mainly clear skies tomorrow, daytime highs approaching 66. Clear skies and dry Sunday and Monday, mid-60s, Sunday, low 60s by Monday. Taking a look at the extended forecast, 67 Tuesday, 71 Wednesday, and 70 on Thursday. I'm Staff Meteorologist Paul Trombley. Right now, 39.

We have that bottom of the hour look at the weather forecast coming up here pretty shortly. And about 24 minutes from now, we'll hear from our volunteer John Moore with the community calendar of local events.

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3: 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Mainly clear tonight, lows level off around 43. Mainly clear skies tomorrow, daytime highs approaching 66. Clear skies and dry Sunday and Monday, mid-60s, Sunday, low 60s by Monday. Take a look at the extended forecast, 67 Tuesday, 71 Wednesday, and 70 on Thursday. I'm Staff Meteorologist Paul Trombley. Right now, 39.

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2: This is John with today's Community Calendar. 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Local leaders, community figures, and residents are getting ready to make a major splash for a vital cause. Ozzie Ohl, project manager, says the North Iowa Celebrity Ice Bucket Challenge is officially set for Sunday, October 4th at 1:30 p.m. at Central Park in downtown Mason City. The high-energy public event will feature close to 25 local celebrities from throughout the region stepping up to take the icy plunge in support of the Showers Project. The project addresses critical everyday needs for unhoused and displaced individuals by providing warm, safe showers to restore personal hygiene and well-being, on-site laundry services to ensure clean clothing and basic health standards. Also, a safe daytime environment offering refuge, stability, and a bridge towards long-term independence. Donations to the project can be sent to the Showers Project, P.O. Box 177, Mason City, Iowa, 50402-0177, or through their Facebook page. The Mitchell County Bridges Mentoring Program will be hosting a fundraiser at Stan's Drive-In, 1614 Main Street in Osage, from 4 to 8 p.m. on Sunday, October 4th. 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Every Sunday between 11:30 a.m. and 12:15 p.m., Good Shepherd sponsors a smorgasbord for seniors 62 years old or older and their invited guests and visitors. It is held in the John Linden Chapel at Good Shepherd after worship services are complete. A hot, homemade, nutritious meal is served that includes a variety of meat, vegetables, salads, fruits, relishes, breads, and desserts. 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Good Shepherd is located at 302 2nd Street Northeast in Mason City. 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
1: We're going to hear from Brian Fancher first thing here this hour with the newscast, followed by the weather forecast. Then we're into the funeral notices. And then be sure to stay tuned because Cynthia's in next with your morning coffee club, a second cup.
2: 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Tony Danza is bringing his Standards and Stories show as part of the NIAC Performing Arts and Leadership Series Saturday at Mason City, beginning at 7 p.m. The actor and singer has played in many roles over the years, including on the TV shows Taxi and Who's the Boss, along with many movies and theater work. Danza, who is now 75 years old, tells KCMR News he's grateful to still be alive and enjoys his work.
3: You know, it's almost 50 years. I was lucky to get into it in the first place. I caught a break. Been able to do so many things. I've worked with so many wonderful, incredible people, including, of course, the people I started with, Jim Brooks and Jim Barrows and Danny DeVito and Judd and Mammy, you know. So I've been very lucky with that. But over the course of those many years, as you said, I've done some great things with some incredible people. And I look back at it very fondly.
2: 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Special session of the Iowa Legislature convenes today in Des Moines. The session was called by Iowa Governor Kim Reynolds to vote on a bill that would include about $1.4 billion in tax credits for a proposed steel plant in southeast Iowa. The proposed project would call for up to 6,000 workers to build the plant and over 1,700 people to work at the facility once it opens. CG Public Health hosting its first walk-in flu clinic Saturday, 9 a.m. until noon. Three more clinics are planned for October 7th, 17th, and October 21st. All four clinics will be held at CG Public Health on the west side of Mason City. Both flu and COVID-19 vaccines will be available. For more information, go to cghealth.com. Again, that's cghealth.com. 2026 Papa John Entrepreneur Gala celebrated North Iowa's entrepreneurs at a special recognition event held last week at NIAC. Dean Snyder Construction Incorporated at Clear Lake was presented with the prestigious Legacy Award. The Entrepreneur of Purpose Award was presented to Wayne Ski and Cycle of Mason City. Huber Supply Company of Mason City was awarded with the Outstanding Business Award. Dean Sonquist of Plaztec Tooling Incorporated of Garner received the Distinguished Entrepreneur Award. And Lance Studer of Lance Studer Custom Automotive in Hampton was awarded the Young Entrepreneur Award. For more information on the gala, go to papajohncenter.com/gala. Again, that's papajohncenter.com/gala. The Iowa Department of Natural Resources has begun to issue the 2026 fall color reports. The best fall color viewing time for the state north of U.S. Highway 20 on average is from now to the second week in October. The latest U.S. Drought Monitor report shows that as of Tuesday morning, over 91% of Iowa was drought-free, up from 87.6% from the previous week. The abnormally dry category dropped to 8.47%, while a very small area of moderate drought was still listed. Portions of Wright, Hancock, and Winnebago counties are listed this week as being in the abnormally dry category. For Inspiration 97.9 KCMR FM News, Brian Fancher reporting.
4: 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Mainly clear tonight, lows level off around 43. Mainly clear skies tomorrow, daytime highs approaching 66. Clear skies and dry Sunday and Monday, mid-60s, Sunday, low-60s by Monday. Take a look at the extended forecast, 67 Tuesday, 71 Wednesday, and 70 on Thursday. I'm staff meteorologist Paul Trombley. Currently, it's 39 degrees.
5: 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It is time for funeral notices here on KCMR. There will be a funeral service for 31-year-old Madison Detmer of Waverly and formerly of Hampton, who passed away Sunday, September 27th. That will be at 10 o'clock this morning at Hampton Church of Christ. Zitzima Atkinson Funeral Home in Hampton is in charge of arrangements. There will be a funeral service for 75-year-old Lana Marie Wright of Northwood, who passed away Tuesday, September 15th. That will be at 10:30 this morning at First Lutheran Church. Hoff Celebrations Sites Memorial Chapel is in charge of arrangements. There will be a funeral mass for 86-year-old Merlin Christensen of Osage, who passed away Sunday, September 27th. That will be at 11 o'clock this morning at Sacred Heart Catholic Church. Hoff Celebrations Champion Chapel is in charge of arrangements. There will be a funeral service for 75-year-old Edwin L. Mao of Dumont, who passed away Friday, September 25th. That will be at 11 o'clock this morning at Dumont Reformed Church. Woodley Funeral Home is in charge of arrangements. There will be a memorial service for 77-year-old Merlia Rosen Schultz of Urbandale in Clear Lake, who passed away Wednesday, August 19th. That will be at 1 o'clock this afternoon at Ward Van Slyke Colonial Chapel in Clear Lake, which is also in charge of arrangements. There will be a funeral service for 92-year-old Lyle Kenneth Merle Jr. of Mason City, who passed away Sunday, September 27th. That will be at 2 o'clock this afternoon at Hogan Bremer Moore Colonial Chapel, which is also in charge of arrangements. There will be a celebration of life gathering for 84-year-old Robert Bob A. Nuring of Mason City, who passed away Wednesday, September 30th. That will be from 9 to 11 a.m. on Saturday, October 3rd, at Hogan Bremer Moore Colonial Chapel, which is also in charge of arrangements. There will be a memorial service for 95-year-old Dorothy Ann Hagen Hanna of Joyce, who passed away Thursday, September 17th. That will be at 10 a.m. on Saturday, October 3rd, at Bethany Lutheran Church. Schott Funeral Home is in charge of arrangements. There will be a massive Christian burial for 76-year-old Sheila R. Malik of Mason City, who passed away Tuesday, September 29th. That will be at 10 a.m. on Saturday, October 3rd, at Epiphany Parish, St. Joseph Catholic Church, Hogan Bremer Moore Colonial Chapel, is in charge of arrangements. There will be a massive Christian burial for 94-year-old Jacqueline Jackie Ritter of Charles City, who passed away Sunday, September 27th. That will be at 10 a.m. on Saturday, October 3rd, at Immaculate Conception Catholic Church. Hauser Weishar Funeral Home is in charge of arrangements. There will be a celebration of life for 75-year-old Gregory Fay Girdis of Buffalo Center, who passed away Friday, September 4th. That will be at 10:30 a.m. on Saturday, October 3rd, at Heritage Center. Oakcrest Funeral Services is in charge of arrangements. There will be funeral services for Aaron Michael Peterson of Belmond, who passed away Friday, September 25th. That will be at 11 a.m. on Saturday, October 3rd, at Trinity Lutheran Church. Andrew's Funeral Home is in charge of arrangements. There will be a celebration of life for 80-year-old Donald K. Allen Jr. of Mason City, who passed away Monday, September 21st. That will be from noon to 2 p.m. on Saturday, October 3rd, at Trinity Lutheran Church. Major Erickson Funeral Home is in charge of arrangements. There will be a funeral service for 51-year-old Aaron Bogue of Osage, who passed away Monday, September 21st. That will be at 1 p.m. on Saturday, October 3rd, at the Osage High School Gym. Hoff Celebrations Champion Chapel is in charge of arrangements. There will be a visitation for 70-year-old Dwayne Askvig of Clarion, who passed away Wednesday, September 16th. That will be from 2 to 4 p.m. on Saturday, October 3rd, at Ewing Funeral Home, which is also in charge of arrangements. There will be a graveside service for 71-year-old Rita Guna Sipe of Osage, who passed away Wednesday, September 16th. That will be at 2 p.m. on Saturday, October 3rd, at Ada City Cemetery in Ada, Minnesota. Hoff Celebrations, Champion Chapel, is in charge of arrangements. There will be a celebration of life for 62-year-old Sven Joseph Joe Roganus of Clemmy and formerly of Forest City, who passed away Sunday, August 9th. It will be at 3 p.m. on Saturday, October 3rd, at the VFW Post 5515 in Garner. Schott Funeral Home in Forest City is in charge of arrangements. And there will be no services for 46-year-old Lois Ann Gordon of Mason City, who passed away Friday, September 25th. Major Erickson Funeral Home is in charge of arrangements.

It's time for a second cup on KCMR's top-rated morning coffee club. We take you now to Studio A, where we join our host for the show, Cynthia Tompkins.

Good morning. Welcome to A Second Cup. And currently our time is about 13 minutes past the hour of 8. And I'm delighted to see that the sun is shining out there. And we have lots of blue sky. It's interesting because when I came, it was 39. And now it's 42. So hopefully it keeps going up here. I'm Cynthia. I'll be with you until 10 o'clock. And of course, you're listening to Inspiration 97.9 at downtown KCMR in downtown Mason City, unless you're streaming us on KCMRFM.com. Today is already Friday, October 2nd. And so we're zipping through the months here. Now, looking at the first hour on A Second Cup, there is not much for the programming. It's just, we'll check on the weather at the bottom of the hour, as well as the top. And we'll check on birthdays and anniversaries. But that's all the programming there is in the first hour. So you know what that means. Lots and lots of music, which is what is the biggest thing here at KCMR. We're going to start out with the Drifters to get you going here. They have a lot of great hits. I mean, I love like Save the Last Dance for Me or Under the Boardwalk. But this particular one is This Magic Moment. Here are the Drifters.

We're playing some oldies here. That, of course, was Paul Anka with Diana. And we're going to do another one here. This would be Bobby Okay, I'll try that again. Bobby Dearin and Splish Splash.

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1: Well, Arlen, we hope that you have a wonderful day today. I think it looks like it's going to be a great day with that sun coming up and the blue sky. We'll have to see. There's no rain out there yet, anyway. Well, we're going back to the music here. And this is an oldie, too, but it's just a neat song by Dion, Abraham, Martin, and John.

0: Well, that was an inspirational one by the Wartburg Choir, O Day Full of Grace, just a favorite of many people. Well, we're coming down to the bottom of the hour. Sun is shining brightly, so perfect. We're going to talk about the weather. 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
1: Here's your Inspiration 97.9 KCMR forecast. 61 today, under clear skies, northerly winds around 5 miles per hour. Mainly clear tonight, lows level off around 43. Mainly clear skies tomorrow. Daytime highs approaching 66. Clear skies and dry Sunday and Monday. Mid-60s Sunday, low 60s by Monday. Take a look at the extended forecast. 67 Tuesday, 71 Wednesday, and 70 on Thursday. I'm staff meteorologist Paul Trombley. Currently, it's 39 degrees.
0: Well, that's interesting. That's what it was when I came. It was 39, and then on the computer here, it said it had gone up to 42, which feels like 43. It's a fair day. I'd say so far it's a beautiful day with the sun shining and the blue sky. Winds are out of the northwest at 6 miles per hour, and the humidity, which was 89, has now gone down to 85%. The barometric pressure is 30.30 inches of mercury, and the dew point is 38 degrees. We're looking for a high of 62 today and a low of 43 this evening. And it's supposed to be a sunny day, which is great news after all the bleak, rainy days we've had. On Saturday, 66 is our high, a little gusty, like up to 22 miles per hour. On Sunday, 65 and sunny. And then when we start into our work week, we're kind of starting in the 60s, 64 on Monday and sunny. Tuesday, 68, sunny and breezy. Wednesday, 71, mostly sunny. And then Thursday, sunny, mostly sunny and 70. So getting some nice fall temps here. Hope we can keep that going and keep the rain away for a little bit. Well, we're going back to the music now. This is one that was very popular years ago, and it was just played and played and played, and I have not played it for a long time. But this is by the Summit Singers, and it's Alleluia.

That, of course, was Neil Diamond, and that particular one was Crunchy Granola Sweet. Well, our time is 8:46 here on A Second Cup, and I hope your day is going very well. It looks to be a beautiful day out there. Sunshine, and we'll be checking on that weather at the top of the hour, and I would imagine that it's gone up a few more. We'll have to see. Right now we've got Seals and Croft, and you know, they were a group that they were together, and then they split, and then they got back together, and then they split, and then they got back together, and at one point, Seals grouped with his brother, Dan Seals, also known as England Dan. And so they were a group for a while there. So they've had an interesting checkered history. Here's Seals and Croft and Hummingbird.

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2: 7.9 KCMR forecast. Ample sunshine expected today. Daytime highs approaching 62. Northeasterly winds around 5 miles per hour. Lows dip down to about 43 tonight. Mainly clear skies. Mainly clear tomorrow. Highs level off around 66. Clear skies and dry Sunday and Monday with highs in the mid-60s. A peek at the extended shows 68 Tuesday, 71 Wednesday, and 70 on Thursday. I'm staff meteorologist Paul Trombley. Currently 45.
1: And I can tell you what we have. It's a fair day out. It's a beautiful day out there, actually. Blue sky and the sun is shining. It's 42 degrees, which feels like 43. Winds are out of the northwest at 6 miles per hour. Our humidity is 85%. The barometric pressure is 30.30 inches of mercury. And the dew point is 38 degrees. Looking for a high of 62 today, a low in the evening of 43. And it's supposed to be a sunny day. I don't see any rain in the forecast. Tomorrow on Saturday, 66 is our high, but it's going to be gusty, like up to 22 miles per hour. Sunday, 65 and sunny. Then starting our work week, Monday, 64 and sunny. Tuesday, 68, sunny and breezy. Wednesday, 71, mostly sunny. Thursday, 70 and mostly sunny. So how about that? That is a great forecast. We'll have another one for you at the bottom of the hour. And right now, that's going to do it for the first hour of A Second Cup. So I hope you join me for the second hour.
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Good morning and welcome to the second hour of A Second Cup. I'm Cynthia. I'll be with you till 10 o'clock. Right now it's about 4 minutes past the hour of 9. 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October 2nd already, and it's Friday, so we're headed into the weekend, and it looks like it could be a nice one with quite a bit of sunshine and not necessarily rain like we've been having these dreary, awful days, but sounds like it could be a brighter weekend, maybe a little cooler here and there. Well, in the second hour, we have Family Minute at 9:40, and then we'll close with the weather and Save Our Pets, where Sybil and Tom are talking about an adoptable pet from the Humane Society. I think we're going to start out with Bread, the group Bread, and Baby, I'ma Want You

Of course, that was Peter, Paul, and Mary. And we've got about 11 minutes on this beautiful day, past 9. Lots more music to go. And what we've got coming up is a familiar group, the Mamas and the Papas.

That was an inspirational one by Steve Green. I am in God's hands. And checking our time here in a second cup, it's 18 minutes past the hour of 9. Sun is still shining, no rain in sight. And we'll check on the weather again in about 12 or 13 minutes at the bottom of the hour. And right now we'll just keep the music coming. We've got Ray Conniff coming up next. This is from Dr. Zhivago, Laura's theme.

Of course, you recognize that sound. That was the Carpenters. And I remember seeing a documentary on them years and years ago when Karen was still alive. And it was that Richard was the one that was so focused on getting a career. And Karen was just kind of, whatever. And she was recognized much later as one of the most gifted pop vocalists of all time. And also by another drummer who was very good. I don't recall who it was. He was saying that Karen Carpenter was one of the best drummers ever. So she was a very talented gal, but she's just kind of took it all in stride and didn't flaunt it and was just naturally great. So that's the Carpenters for you. Here's Gladys Knight and the Pips.

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1: 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Ample sunshine expected today. Daytime highs approaching 62. Northeasterly winds around 5 miles per hour. Lows dip down to about 43 tonight. Mainly clear skies. Mainly clear tomorrow. Highs level off around 66. Clear skies and dry Sunday and Monday with highs in the mid-60s. A peek at the extended shows 68 Tuesday, 71 Wednesday, and 70 on Thursday. I'm staff meteorologist Paul Trombley. Currently 45.
0: Thank you, Paul. We actually have 49, which actually feels like 49. We still have the sunshine out there and the blue sky. It's a beautiful day. We have winds out of the north at 8 miles per hour. Our humidity is 74%. Barometric pressure is 30.33 inches of mercury, and the dew point is 41 degrees. Looking for a high of 62 and a low of 43 this evening, and it's going to be a sunny day. Saturday, 66, gusty, and 22 miles per hour is what the gusts could get up to. On Sunday, 65 and sunny. And then as we look at our work week, Monday, 64 and sunny. Tuesday, 68 and sunny, a little on the breezy side. Wednesday, 71, mostly sunny. And Thursday, 70 and mostly sunny. So a wonderful forecast for this weekend and heading into next week. Looking at this last half hour on a second cup, we have Family Minute at 9:40, and Save Our Pets is what we close with. Sorry, I had to sneeze. Didn't really want to do that on the air. And we're going to start the music off on this last half hour. Keep it going here. We've got ABBA and I Have a Dream.

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Is your child headed for trouble? I'm Mark Merrill with today's Family Minute. As parents, it's our duty to keep an eye on our kids. That includes looking for any danger signs you might see as they travel through those young years. Here are some warning signs that your child may be headed for trouble and solutions to lead them back on the right road. First, your child may be headed for trouble when they have excessive mood swings. If they're going from extreme highs to extreme lows, instead of blaming your child, ask them how they're really feeling. The second sign your child is headed for trouble is when they start withdrawing socially or expressing hopelessness. If so, encourage them, lift them up, let them know how awesome they are, and help them develop good relationships with other friends. Remember, your family first.

That was an inspirational one by Gary Chapman. Sweet Jesus. Our time is 9:45 here on A Second Cup at KCMR. And 15 more minutes, and then Paul will be, well, we've had a change here. We usually have Save Our Pets on Friday, but we will have an interview with Tony Danza, which should be very interesting because Tony Danza is coming. Remember him from years ago? He is coming to NIAC, and I think it's Saturday. I'm not sure. Maybe we'll find out in this interview. But that's what we'll have at the close of the hour. And then Paul will be in with the Memory Makers. So we don't have long left here in A Second Cup. We've got an instrumental for you coming up.

0: That was Susan Ashton. Agree to disagree. We've got about 8 minutes left here, and we have a message for you, and then we've got Stevie Wonder coming up.
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1: 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Ample sunshine expected today. Daytime highs approaching 62. Northeasterly winds around 5 miles per hour. Lows dip down to about 43 tonight. Mainly clear skies. Mainly clear tomorrow. Highs level off around 66. Clear skies and dry Sunday and Monday with highs in the mid-60s. A peek at the extended shows 68 Tuesday, 71 Wednesday, and 70 on Thursday. I'm staff meteorologist Paul Trombley. Right now, 50.
2: KCMR Radio News spoke with actor-singer Tony Danza this week about his upcoming Standards and Stories show that will take place Saturday beginning at 7 p.m. at the Nyack Auditorium in Mason City. We started out by asking him what he has been doing lately.
3: Well, let's see. In the last few months, I finished the last season of the Raising Kanan on Starz, the Power Book show, where I play a bad guy. I did an off-Broadway play called Broken Snow, which there's talk that it may actually get to Broadway. And then I've been doing these live shows, these cabaret shows that I've written. And I just finished a two-week. I started the fall season for the Carlyle here in the city. You know, the famous hotel and the famous Cafe Carlyle where Bobby Short once reigned. I'm there for 2 weeks. I sold it out, and pretty pricey place, as it were. And I wrote a new show. I wrote a show called More Standards and Stories because I was racking my brain for a title, and that's the best I could do. But the subtitle is How Did the Garbage Man's Son from Brooklyn Make It to the Carlyle? And so that was the idea, and it went pretty well. They ate up the show, and the music's so great, and I got a hot band, which you will see when I Saturday night in Mason City.
2: Yeah, I was going to talk to you more about the show itself, not to give away a lot, but you do a little bit of everything.
3: Yeah, you know what I think of it as? Remember the variety shows on TV?
2: Sure.
3: You have a host, and then you have a whole bunch of other acts, right? Well, I'm the host and all the acts. And, you know, so, you know, I do a little, because that's really what I want people to experience. I want them to think they came and saw a show. You know, when they came out and they saw a show. So you do a little singing, of course, tap dancing, the joke, you know, the stories hopefully will be funny, and they have been. And then I bring out my secret weapon, man, my ukulele.
2: He dances Standards and Stories, going to be
3: sick. And
2: Stories, yeah. Saturday night, 7 p.m., the Nyack Auditorium, tickets on the Nyack website. While we got you here, Tony, anything else you want to add before we see you out in Mason City?
3: Yeah. First of all, I want to say I hope people will come out because I'm going to try and really give them a good show. And second of all, there's one other thing that I have in my life that's really important. It's called the Starz of Tomorrow Project. And if you want to go online and see it, it's .org. StarzOfTomorrowProject.org. It's a free teen acting, voice, movement, and wellness course here in this program here in New York City. We solicit it to high schools. We're 501c3, so, you know, we're tax deductible. Thank you, Uncle Sam. And try to give kids, underprivileged kids for the most part, a way to not only you know, they live in the greatest city that in the world, because a lot of these kids, they live in a five-block radius they never come out of. And so we get them to see the city, and we encourage college, and we have a bunch of kids in college. And just to give you an example of how successful we've been this year, Shakespeare in the Park at the Delacorte Theater was one of my students played Romeo. How about that for my program? So we're really, we're over the moon about that.
2: Yeah.
3: But Starz of Tomorrow, it's, you know, I really think kids are getting a raw deal. I grew up, I don't want you to do the math, but I grew up in the 1950s and 1960s in Brooklyn. And it was the greatest place, greatest country, greatest everything to grow up in. And I'm not sure they're, and I am sure, I'm sure they're not getting that kind of, that same kind of childhood. And I think they're getting gypped. So I try to help out a little bit.
0: Well, that was our interview with Tony Danza and Brian Venture. So if you can go to that, that's Saturday night here in Mason City at NIAC. Well, that's going to do it for our show. And be sure to stay tuned to Paul and the Memory Makers. I'll be with you next Tuesday. Get out those old

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We just heard there from Diana Krall singing that old jazz classic entitled Cry Me a River. Once again, this is Paul Hansen here with the Memory Maker Show on this Friday morning. Be with you until 12 o'clock. We're now going to listen to some music from the movie Dances with Wolves.

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1: We want to show some love to the Go for Broke Barrel Races. 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The final stop of an exciting series where the magic never ends. Furthermore, they are wrapping this up big time with 9 and under Pee Wee Championships. The starting show times are Friday from 8 a.m. The office opens at 11 a.m. the first class of the day. Saturday is 8:30 a.m. and Sunday is 8 a.m. Their mission is to provide fun and family-oriented competition. They are committed to providing a safe and enjoyable atmosphere for barrel racers of all ages and skill levels to come together and showcase their talents. 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

That was John Ungotti and friends with that inspirational entitled I Will Praise Your Name. Now we have a very familiar one by Kenny Rogers. I'm sure you will recognize

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On a bar stool, she took off her ring. I thought I'd get closer, so I walked on over. I sat down and asked her her name. 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

0: We just heard from Fleetwood Mac, and that, of course, Stevie Nicks doing the vocals on that song called Rhiannon. It's now 10:31 in the morning. 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
1: 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With youthful enthusiasm, Dean Rewerts came in to his preventative dental care appointment and said to Dr. Hardinger, "I used to have gum problems, and you told me about gingivitis. In reading more about this, I decided to get healthy. 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He continued, "Now I am comfortable smiling, and I love my teeth." 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
2: 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Ample sunshine expected today. Daytime highs approaching 62. Northeasterly winds around 5 miles per hour. Lows dip down to about 43. Tonight, mainly clear skies. Mainly clear tomorrow. Highs level off around 66. Clear skies and dry Sunday and Monday with highs in the mid-60s. A peek at the extended shows, 68 Tuesday, 71 Wednesday, and 70 on Thursday. I'm Staff Meteorologist Paul Trombley. Right now, 50.
3: Have you ever tried to make your own map? Hi, this is the Live Hope Minute. Before I leave my house, I pull up a map and see where it is exactly that I want to go and the best way to get there. Then, I follow the directions. I would never think about trying to make my own map. It would just be two dots and a squiggly line between them. When I think about the road of life and the twists and turns it takes, it's easy to try to follow my own map, to follow my own directions. Spiritually speaking, it sounds a lot like, "God, here are my plans. Would you please bless them?" Proverbs 16:9 says, "A man's mind plans his way, but the Lord directs his steps and makes them sure." To live a life of hope, I believe I should say, "God, here's where I'd like to go. Would you please direct my steps? Lead me where you want me to go, not just where I'd like to go." Get 4 tips that help me stay outrageously hopeful at livehopenow.com. And remember, choose hope today.

We just heard from Boney James on the soprano saxophone. Well, that was a song he has entitled Boneyism. Now we're going to listen to one by Tommy Rowe.

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That was Trish Yearwood singing that song made famous by Frank Sinatra for the last time. We'll listen now to Jewel. This is one called Hands.

That was Gordon Lightfoot singing that one that he calls Beautiful. We're now going to listen to one by Sheryl Crow.

0: We just heard from Alan Jackson singing Midnight in Montgomery. It's now 11:01 in the morning. 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And we're once again, we're going to do the weather and then our regular feature, Saints of the Day.
1: 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Ample sunshine expected today. Daytime highs approaching 62. Northeasterly winds around 5 miles per hour. Lows dip down to about 43. Tonight, mainly clear skies. Mainly clear tomorrow. Highs level off around 66. Clear skies and dry Sunday and Monday with highs in the mid-60s. A peek at the extended shows 68 Tuesday, 71 Wednesday, and 70 on Thursday. I'm Staff Meteorologist Paul Trombley. Currently, it's 54 degrees.
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3: Today, October 2nd on KCMR, we recognize Saint Andrew the Fool for Christ, who lived in 10th century Constantinople. He is revered in the Eastern Orthodox Church. Saint Andrew, a Christian slave, chose to act insane to be close to God. This high spiritual calling led St. Andrew to be homeless on city streets, insulted, abused, humiliated. St. Andrew begged, giving away what he got, praying for those who hurt him. His humility gave him wisdom. St. Andrew prophesied and warned people of danger. He received divine revelations. St. Andrew teaches us that although we may not be called to live such an extreme lifestyle, our growing humility will bring graces. For more information, go online to wikipedia.org. Lord, keep us humble that this so-called foolishness may resound to your glory. In your name, amen. This is Mary Lynn Ortel.

0: That was Sissel singing that beautiful inspirational there entitled Ready to Go Home. Well, we need to play this quick message, and we're going to do one by the Paul Marriott Orchestra.
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That was the group called Foreigner singing Waiting for a Girl Like You. 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

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We'll see you there.

That was the Zac Brown Band doing the Highway 20 ride. I'm going to listen now to The Entertainer done by Scott Joplin.

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And I would also like to remind you, you're listening to Inspiration 97.9 KCMR in Mason City. Actually, I really can't wait to read this weather forecast, kind of what we've been looking for quite a while. For the rest of today, looks to be a sunny day and wind around 6 miles per hour. For tonight, mostly clear, low around 43. For Saturday, sunny, high near 65. Saturday night, partly cloudy, low around 49. Sunday, sunny, high near 65. Sunday night, mostly clear, low around 41. Monday, sunny, high near 62. Monday night, mostly clear, low around 46. Tuesday, mostly sunny, high near 66. Tuesday night, partly cloudy, low around 52. And on Wednesday, mostly sunny, a high near 70 degrees. So that's a great forecast, and we hope that it continues. We're going to get back to some more music now. Here is one by Charlotte Church off of her Voice of an Angel.

Well, we just heard there from Sarah Evans singing I Could Not Ask for More. 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

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We'll see you there.

That was Alison Krauss and the Union Station Band singing When You Say Nothing at All. We're going to now listen to Simon and Garfunkel. And after that, Celine Dion.

Yeah, it looks as though we're going to have to finish that Chicago song another day, Saturday in the Park. Because John Jeffcheski is here with his show, and it's always a great show, always great music. So until next Friday morning, God bless all of you.

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0: It is 12 noon. 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And because it's noon, it's time to take a look at the news. 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
1: 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An installation ceremony was held Thursday in Ames for the new Iowa State University president, Dr. David Cook. Born and raised in Ames, Cook attended Ames High School and later graduated from ISU. Cook served as president of North Dakota State University for 4 years before coming back to ISU. He takes over for Wendy Winterstein, who retired as Iowa State president after 9 years in the position. NIAC is adding a new evening English as a second language class at the NIAC Career Center, Franklin County in Hampton. The tuition-free class available to adults age 18 and older whose first language is not English. Orientation will be held Monday, October 19th, with classes beginning Monday, October 26th. Classes will meet Mondays and Wednesdays, 5 to 8 p.m. at the NIAC Career Center in Hampton. Class sessions are 8 weeks. For more information, call 641-422-4278. Again, 422-4278. Sierra Gordo County will publicly test its election system 9 a.m. Wednesday, October 7th, in the Election Annex Building that's at 121 3rd Street Northwest of Mason City. Iowa law requires a test of the election system before each election in which it is used. Voters who use paper ballots in the 2026 general election that will be counted with an optical scan ballot scanner. The Wednesday test is open to the public. For just over a year now, Mason City homeowners facing costly tree removal because of dead, diseased, or hazardous trees, including those damaged by the emerald ash borer, may qualify for financial assistance through the Private Dead and Diseased Tree Program. The program offers two forms of financial help. One is the special assessment option, where eligible tree removal costs can be added to a homeowner's property taxes. The other is catastrophic grant option, which is available for qualifying low and moderate income homeowners where removal costs exceed 10% of a property's assessed value and the homeowner meets federal income guidelines. City officials say the program's goals include improving public safety, removing hazardous trees, helping homeowners manage unexpected costs, and reducing the impact of the emerald ash borer. More information, 421-3380, again, 421-3380. Or by going to masoncity.net. Again, that's masoncity.net. And Share-a-thon 2026 will be taking place October 8th and 9th at the Manor in downtown Mason City. 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
0: Thank you, Brian. We have 3 minutes now past the hour of 12 noon, and it's time to take a look at the weather. Here's Paul.
2: 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Ample sunshine expected today. Daytime highs approaching 62. Northeasterly winds around 5 miles per hour. Lows dip down to about 43 tonight, mainly clear skies. Mainly clear tomorrow, highs level off around 66. Clear skies and dry Sunday and Monday with highs in the mid-60s. A peek at the extended shows, 68 Tuesday, 71 Wednesday, and 70 on Thursday. I'm staff meteorologist Paul Trombley. Currently, it's 59 degrees.
0: And with those 59 degrees, a beautiful sunny sky, I told Paul this morning I had to knock the blow the cobwebs off my sunglasses because we actually had sunshine for the first time in several days, and it's a beautiful sight to see sunshine. We do have a few wispy clouds, nothing serious, but it is just a beautiful day out there. Temperature is in the 50s. You can't ask for better than that. We have winds from the north at 3 miles an hour. Humidity at 63%, and the barometric pressure 30.33. And that is a look at the weather.
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0: We want something else. We want something else. Well, we'll find it here. It's got to be here somewhere. One of those days when things don't go right. And you'd think this was Friday the 13th, but thank goodness it is not. Here we go.
4: 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Sleep has become a luxury people are willing to travel and pay dearly for. Ironically, the habit stealing our sleep can't be left behind in a hotel room. Late night scrolling, overloaded schedules, worry, and ignoring the Sabbath follow us until we're willing to change. Psalm 127:2 offers this perspective. In vain you rise early and stay up late, toiling for food to eat, for he grants sleep to those he loves. Rest is one of God's precious gifts. While there's nothing wrong with taking a vacation or investing in healthy sleep habits, no luxury mattress can replace the peace that comes from trusting the Lord. It might be putting the phone away earlier, slowing down your pace, or spending time in God's Word. Sometimes the richest people aren't those who can afford expensive hotel rooms. They're the ones who can lay their heads on the pillow at night with a clear conscience and a heart at peace. And if credit card debt is stealing your sleep, Christian credit counselors can help. They'll create a debt management plan that will really work. 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
3: It is time for funeral notices here on KCMR. 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There will be a memorial service for 77-year-old Merlia Rosen Schultz of Urbandale in Clear Lake, who passed away Wednesday, August 19th. That will be at 1 o'clock this afternoon at Ward Vance Light Colonial Chapel in Clear Lake, which is also in charge of arrangements. There will be a funeral service for 92-year-old Lyle Kenneth Merle Jr. of Mason City, who passed away Sunday, September 27th. That will be at 2 o'clock this afternoon at Hogan Bremer Moore Colonial Chapel, which is also in charge of arrangements. There will be a celebration of life gathering for 84-year-old Robert Bob A. Nuring of Mason City, who passed away Wednesday, September 30th. That will be from 9 to 11 a.m. on Saturday, October 3rd, at Hogan Bremer Moore Colonial Chapel, which is also in charge of arrangements. There will be a memorial service for 95-year-old Dorothy Ann Hagen Hanna of Joyce, who passed away Thursday, September 17th. That will be at 10 a.m. on Saturday, October 3rd, at Bethany Lutheran Church. Schott Funeral Home is in charge of arrangements. There will be a massive Christian burial for 76-year-old Sheila R. Malik of Mason City, who passed away Tuesday, September 29th. That will be at 10 a.m. on Saturday, October 3rd, at Epiphany Parish, St. Joseph Catholic Church, Hogan Bremer Moore Colonial Chapel, is in charge of arrangements. There will be a massive Christian burial for 94-year-old Jacqueline Jackie Ritter of Charles City, who passed away Sunday, September 27th. That will be at 10 a.m. on Saturday, October 3rd, at Immaculate Conception Catholic Church. Hauser Weishar Funeral Home is in charge of arrangements. There will be a celebration of life for 75-year-old Gregory Faye Girdis of Buffalo Center, who passed away Friday, September 4th. That will be at 10:30 a.m. on Saturday, October 3rd, at Heritage Center. Oakcrest Funeral Services is in charge of arrangements. There will be funeral services for Aaron Michael Peterson of Belmond, who passed away Friday, September 25th. That will be at 11 a.m. on Saturday, October 3rd, at Trinity Lutheran Church. Andrew's Funeral Home is in charge of arrangements. There will be a celebration of life for 80-year-old Donald K. Allen Jr. of Mason City, who passed away Monday, September 21st. That will be from noon to 2 p.m. on Saturday, October 3rd, at Trinity Lutheran Church. Major Erickson Funeral Home is in charge of arrangements. There will be a funeral service for 51-year-old Aaron Bogue of Osage, who passed away Monday, September 21st. That will be at 1 p.m. on Saturday, October 3rd, at the Osage High School Gym. Hoff Celebrations Champion Chapel is in charge of arrangements. There will be a visitation for 70-year-old Dwayne Askvig of Clarion, who passed away Wednesday, September 16th. That will be from 2 to 4 p.m. on Saturday, October 3rd, at Ewing Funeral Home, which is also in charge of arrangements. There will be a graveside service for 71-year-old Rita Guna Sipe of Osage, who passed away Wednesday, September 16th. That will be at 2 p.m. on Saturday, October 3rd, at Ada City Cemetery in Ada, Minnesota. Hoff Celebrations Champion Chapel is in charge of arrangements. There will be a celebration of life for 62-year-old Sven Joseph Joe Roganus of Clemmie and formerly of Forest City, who passed away Sunday, August 9th. It will be at 3 p.m. on Saturday, October 3rd, at the VFW Post 5515 in Garner. Schott Funeral Home in Forest City is in charge of arrangements. And there will be no services for 46-year-old Lois Ann Gordon of Mason City, who passed away Friday, September 25th. Major Erickson Funeral Home is in charge of arrangements. And lastly, there will be a memorial service for 38-year-old Justin Thomas Glidden of Clear Lake, who passed away Monday, September 14th. That will be at 2 p.m. on Monday, October 5th at Ward Van Slyke Colonial Chapel, which is also in charge of arrangements.
0: Thank you, Tom. We have 12 minutes now past the hour of 12 noon, and we're going to call on Kari Joby. This one's called The Blessing.

0: It's Kari Joby, and it's called The Blessing. We've got 17 minutes now past the hour of 12 noon. That means it's time to take a look at the community calendar.
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2: This is John with today's Community Calendar. Stay with me and stay informed. Homestead Assisted Living, 2501 West State Street in Mason City, is having hot chocolate and cookies every Wednesday from 3 to 4 p.m. There will be an opportunity to learn more about Homestead Assisted Living. The Fertile Church of Christ, 3493 Eagle Avenue, has opened a needs pantry to serve the physical needs of individuals in Fertile and the surrounding communities. The pantry is open each Wednesday evening from 5:30 to 6:30 p.m. For more information, please call 641-797-2784. The Mason City Senior Activity Center, 326 4th Street Northeast in Mason City, offers bingo on Mondays and Thursdays, with early bird bingo beginning at 6:30 p.m. and regular bingo at 7 p.m. All bingo players are welcome, and for more information, please call 641-423-1502. 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
1: Frampton, show me the way. We've got 24 minutes now past the hour of 12 noon here on KCMR, and we're going to call on the group known as Home Free. These are these a cappella guys that started out in Mankato, Minnesota area. This one's called You Really In My Heart.

0: It is 12:30. You're tuned to Inspiration 97.9 KCMR in Mason City, Iowa. And because it's 12:30, it's time to take a look at the weather. We're going to call our good friend Paul Tromley for that. Paul?
1: 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Ample sunshine expected today. Daytime highs approaching 62. Northeasterly winds around 5 miles per hour. Lows dip down to about 43 tonight. Mainly clear skies. Mainly clear tomorrow. Highs level off around 66. Clear skies and dry Sunday and Monday with highs in the mid-60s. A peek at the extended shows 68 Tuesday, 71 Wednesday, and 70 on Thursday. I'm Staff Meteorologist Paul Trombley. Currently, it's 59 degrees.
0: And with those 59 degrees...

0: This is John with today's community calendar. Stay with me and stay informed.
1: No, that's not what I really wanted. These things are, it's that dreaded Friday the 2nd that gets everybody. We have to be aware of those kinds of things. So this is what we're looking for right now is the daily devotional. And I think I've got it right here.
2: This is Pastor Kent Meckler, chaplain at Good Shepherd Health Center in Mason City, with today's KCMR Daily Devotion. With fall upon us and the harvest underway, we will soon celebrate Thanksgiving with a table loaded with food. The traditions of Thanksgiving remind us of the many blessings that God has showered upon us again this year. It's material blessings that our Thanksgiving festivities usually focus on. But what if we didn't have those material things? Would we then have no reason to be thankful? The first Thanksgiving was celebrated by the pilgrims in 1621. We usually picture happy pilgrims sitting down with the Indians at tables overflowing with food on that first Thanksgiving. Well, that's not the way it was. That first Thanksgiving was marked by disaster, need, and scarcity. The Christian pilgrims who set foot on the Massachusetts shore were unprepared and poorly suited to be settlers. They had brought musical instruments, but not a horse or cow, not even a plow or a fishing line. Their numbers included a printer and two tailors, but almost no one with any farming or hunting skills. Of the 102 pilgrims who landed at Plymouth Rock in December of 1620, only 54, and almost half of them children, were still alive by April of the next year. The pilgrims' first year in the new land was disastrous. And their tables at First Thanksgiving were anything but overflowing. Almost all the meat, for example, had been furnished by the Indians. The pilgrims themselves were sick, desperate, and penniless. Yet they paused to give thanks to their God. Not out of abundance like we do, but out of their poverty and need. Perhaps the pilgrims knew a lot more about blessings and thanksgiving in their poverty than we do in our abundance. As the story of that first Thanksgiving points out, true thankfulness has little to do with material blessings. God's blessings go much deeper than things. The most important blessing of all is that God wants to have a personal relationship with us. He wants to go with us throughout our life. And at life's end, he gives us a place in his eternal kingdom. All material blessings are gifts from God for which we should give thanks. Yet we must remember that nothing material can ultimately sustain or save us. The most important thing in life is to have God lead, guide, and care for us with his eternal love and mercy. That is what the pilgrims were most thankful for on that first Thanksgiving. Scarcity, vulnerability, and uncertainty were still the rule. Yet they took time out to praise God as the ultimate source of security. And they thanked him, not chiefly for material blessings, but rather that they had found a place where they were free to seek his kingdom above all else and to live out their lives under his rule as they believed he was calling them to do. God blesses us richly with material things, but even more importantly, with his love and grace. This year, let us strive, like the pilgrims, to be most thankful for that. This has been Pastor Kent Meckler, chaplain at Good Shepherd Health Center in Mason City.

That was Kathy New, and the song was entitled Praise. We have, let's call it 21 minutes now before the hour of 1 o'clock here on KCMR, and we're going to call on the Beatles. We're going to go back to their performance on the Ed Sullivan Show back in 1964.

Crosby, Stills, and Nash, Helplessly Hoping was the name of that one. 17 now before the hour of 1 o'clock. Here's CeCe Winans.

Oh, she has a great following. We've got 12 minutes before the hour now, and this is a group known as the Lovin' Spoonful. It's called Daydream.

11 Spoonful. We've got 10 minutes now before the hour of 1 o'clock. We're going to be taking a look at the weather at the top of the hour, but right now we're going to call on Linda Ronstadt. This one's called Long, Long Time.

0: Oh, I've always just loved that song. That's Linda Ronstadt.
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0: 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You're tuned to Inspiration 97.9 KCMR in Mason City, Iowa. And because it's 1 o'clock, it's time to talk about weather. We're going to do that right now. We're going to call on our good friend Paul Tromley, who's going to give us a look at the forecast. Paul.
1: 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Daytime highs approaching 62 this afternoon. Under sunny skies, winds out of the northeast, around 5 miles per hour. Mainly clear skies tonight, lows level off around 43. Mainly sunny skies tomorrow, high temperatures reach up to 66. Dry Sunday and Monday, under sunny skies, with highs in the mid-60s. Taking a look at the extended forecast, 68 Tuesday, 71 Wednesday, and 70 on Thursday. I'm Staff Meteorologist Paul Tromley. Right now, 61.
0: And with those 61 degrees, a beautiful sunny sky, we've got winds from the northeast at 8 miles an hour. Humidity is at 46%, so it's dropping a bit. And the barometric pressure is pretty much steady at 30.33. That is a look at the weather. Time to get back to what we do so well here at KCMR. It's time for us to get back to the music, and we're going to start this hour off with Paul Simon.

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1: As a drummer, I've always liked that song. It's got a nice beat to it. We've got 4 minutes now past the hour of 1 o'clock here on KCMR. We're going to call on Lori True. This one's called One Lord.

Well, that wasn't Lori True. That was music she wrote. That was, I believe, if I'm not mistaken, that was Michael Jonkas. We have 10 minutes now before the hour, after the hour, I should say, of 1 o'clock here on KCMR. We're going to call on a group known as Bread.

It don't matter to me. That's Bread at David Gates Group. We've got 11 minutes now past the hour of 1 o'clock. Here is, this is Lucy Thomas. She's that girl from England that sings sometimes with her younger sister. This one's called Hallelujah.

To Love Somebody. That is the Bee Gees, one of their big hits from the late 60s. We've got 20 minutes now past the hour of 1 o'clock here on KCMR. These are the four lads.

0: When you think of the fifth dimension, I think that's the song that most people identify with when they think of the fifth dimension, Up, Up, and Away. 26 minutes now past the hour of 1 o'clock. We'll be looking at the weather at the bottom of the hour. Right now, we're going to call on, these are four guys known as the Highwaymen. You know them as Willie Nelson, Johnny Cash, Waylon Jennings, and Kris Kristofferson. Three of the four are no longer with us. They're at that great bandstand in the sky. But this is one of the songs they did, what they called their outlaw tour.
1: An old cowpoke went riding out one dark and windy day. 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

0: I've always liked that song. That's one that I first heard done by the Sons of the Pioneers and Ghost Riders in the Sky. We've got, well, it's 1:30. 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And because it's 1:30, it's time to talk about weather. Let's do that right now with Paul Tromley.
1: 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Daytime highs approaching 62 this afternoon. Under sunny skies, winds out of the northeast, around 5 miles per hour. Mainly clear skies tonight, lows level off around 43. Mainly sunny skies tomorrow, high temperatures reach up to 66. Dry Sunday and Monday, under sunny skies, with highs in the mid-60s. Taking a look at the extended forecast, 68 Tuesday, 71 Wednesday, and 70 on Thursday. I'm Staff Meteorologist Paul Tromley. Right now, 61.
0: And with those 61 degrees and beautiful sunny sky, there are a few white wispy clouds, but nothing serious. We have humidity at 50%. The winds are coming. Well, they're calm at this point. No wind at all. We've got, as we said, 50% is the humidity, and the barometric pressure has gone up just a smidge, 30.33. Actually, it's

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Dottie West and How Great Thou Art. We've got 21 minutes now before the hour of 2 o'clock here on KCMR. Let's call on Jim Croce. It's called I've Got a Name.

0: That, of course, the University of Notre Dame Folk Choir. We've got 12 minutes now before the hour of 2 o'clock. Time for me to let you know that this being Friday, I will not be here on Monday. I've got a funeral to attend, but I will be back next Friday, and I hope that you'll join me then. I hope you have a great week. Have a great weekend. This, of course, being worship weekend, I hope that you'll find a church that suits your needs. I know there are plenty of churches that would love to have you as a guest if you don't already have a church home. And if you do, why don't you invite someone else along and share God's love in that way. We've got, let's call it, like I said, 12 minutes now before the hour of 2 o'clock here on KCMR.
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0: Okay, let's get back to the music. Here's Carole King.

Oh, yeah, that's Frankie Lyman and the Teenagers and Why Do Fools Fall in Love? And one could ask that universally. That's a very universal question, so we say. Well, we're just about out of time here on this this Friday afternoon. I had a great week. Hope you had a great week. Hope you have a great week coming up, and we'll see you next Friday. In the meantime, taking us out, we're going to call on, let's see, who do we have here? This is the group known as Voctiv, and this one's called Somewhere.

0: I think you could call that the signature piece from the musical West Side Story, a Leonard Bernstein composition somewhere. Well, it is 2 o'clock. You're tuned to Inspiration 97.9 KCMR in Mason City, Iowa. And because it's 2 o'clock, we're going to take a look at the weather. Here's Paul Tromley.
1: 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Ample sunshine expected this afternoon. Daytime highs approaching 62. Northeasterly winds around 5 miles per hour. Lows dip down to about 43. Tonight, partly cloudy skies. Daytime highs approaching 66. Tomorrow, mainly clear skies. Dry Sunday and Monday under clear skies with highs in the mid-60s. Taking a look at the extended forecast, 68 Tuesday, 71 Wednesday, and 70 on Thursday. I'm Staff Meteorologist Paul Trombley. Right now, 61.
0: And with those 61 degrees, a beautiful blue sky, we have winds from the north at 5 miles an hour. Humidity has dropped down to 42%, the barometric pressure at 30.33. It's been there pretty much all afternoon. So that is a look at the weather, and time for me to say goodbye. We'll see you next Friday. In the meantime, have a great week.
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1: 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Ample sunshine expected this afternoon. Daytime highs approaching 62. Northeasterly winds around 5 miles per hour. Lows dip down to about 43. Tonight, partly cloudy skies. Daytime highs approaching 66. Tomorrow, mainly clear skies. Dry Sunday and Monday under clear skies with highs in the mid-60s. Taking a look at the extended forecast, 68 Tuesday, 71 Wednesday, and 70 on Thursday. I'm Staff Meteorologist Paul Trombley. Right now, 61.

That is the Browns, and we're on the winning side. We've got, let's call it 7 minutes past the hour of 2 o'clock. Here is the Little River Band.

Well, it's not summertime, but I thought that was an appropriate song. It is a sunny afternoon, and we're lazing on a sunny afternoon here in North Iowa. I'm John Yashewski. Glad you could join me this afternoon. I'll be here till 4. We've got lots more music for you, including this one from England Dan and John Ford Coley.

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1: We want to show some love to the Go for Broke Barrel Races. 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The final stop of an exciting series where the magic never ends. Furthermore, they are wrapping this up big time with 9 and under Pee Wee Championships. 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They are committed to providing a safe and enjoyable atmosphere for barrel racers of all ages and skill levels to come together and showcase their talents. 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

0: That is Patti Page and How Much Is That Doggy in the Window? And it's 2:31. 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And because it's the bottom of the hour, it's time to take a look at the weather. We're going to call on Paul Tromley for that, Paul.
1: 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Ample sunshine expected this afternoon. Daytime highs approaching 62. Northeasterly winds around 5 miles per hour. Lows dip down to about 43. Tonight, partly cloudy skies. Daytime highs approaching 66. Tomorrow, mainly clear skies. Dry Sunday and Monday under clear skies with highs in the mid-60s. Taking a look at the extended forecast, 68 Tuesday, 71 Wednesday, and 70 on Thursday. I'm Staff Meteorologist Paul Trombley. Right now, 61.
0: And with those 61 degrees, we have a beautiful blue sky. I see no clouds at all looking out my east window. We have winds from the northwest at 2 miles an hour. Humidity is down to 45%. The barometric pressure has dropped off just a bit as well, 30.30. And that is a look at the weather for this half hour.
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0: The fact is that your concern means that your love for God is so large, so consuming, that you want your son or daughter to have the same thing. But remember, parents, you're not the Holy Spirit. You can pray, and we need to do that, but you have to allow the Holy Spirit to move in their lives. So it says in John chapter 5, "Most assuredly, I say to you, he who hears my words as Jesus speaks and believes in him who sent me has everlasting life and shall not come into judgment, but has passed from death into life." That's your hope and prayer for your son or daughter. And keep praying it every day. That's intentional living.
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2: This is Firefall.

We have 23 minutes now before the hour of 2 o'clock. Yeah, we're. I'm sorry. It's it's before 3 o'clock. I'm getting mixed up here. Anyway, we've got more music for you. This is Tricia Yearwood.

Tricia Yearwood, I'll carry you home. We've got 20 minutes now before 3 o'clock. Here is Loggins and Messina singing Danny's Song.

Oh, I've always liked that song. That's he was written by Kenny Loggins, and that is, of course, Loggins and Messina. We got 15 minutes before the hour of 3 o'clock, and let's see, who do we have tuned up here? Oh, yeah, this is a group known as Heart, and they're doing the Led Zeppelin song, Stairway to Heaven.

on a warm summer's evening, on a train bound for nowhere, I met up with a gambler. We were both too tired to sleep, so we took turns of staring out the window at the darkness, till boredom overtook us and he began to speak. He said, "Son, I've made a life

0: 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You're tuned to Inspiration 97.9 KCMR in Mason City, Iowa. And because it's 3 o'clock, it's time to take a look at the weather. We're going to do that right now.
1: 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Ample sunshine expected this afternoon with highs around 63. Northeasterly winds around 5 miles per hour. Partly cloudy tonight, lows level off around 43. Daytime highs approaching 65. Tomorrow, mainly sunny skies. Ample sunshine and dry Sunday and Monday with highs in the mid-60s. Take a look at the extended forecast, 68 Tuesday, 71 Wednesday, and 70 on Thursday. I'm Staff Meteorologist Paul Trombley. Right now, 63.
0: And with those 63 degrees, a beautiful sunny sky, I don't see any clouds at all looking out my east window. We have winds from the north at 3 miles an hour. You can almost say there's no wind at all when it's that low. 3 miles an hour from the north, we've got humidity at 37%, and the barometric pressure has gone back up to 30.30. And that is a look at the weather for this half hour.
2: Have you ever tried to make your own map? Hi, this is the Live Hope Minute. Before I leave my house, I pull up a map and see where it is exactly that I want to go and the best way to get there. Then I follow the directions. I would never think about trying to make my own map. 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Spiritually speaking, it sounds a lot like, God, here are my plans. Would you please bless them? Proverbs 16:9 says, a man's mind plans his way, but the Lord directs his steps and makes them sure. To live a life of hope, I believe I should say, God, here's where I'd like to go. Would you please direct my steps? Lead me where you want me to go, not just where I'd like to go. Get 4 tips that help me stay outrageously hopeful at livehopenow.com. And remember, choose hope today.
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Dan Fogelberg reading, singing about, I believe there was a song about his father. We've got 7 minutes now past the hour of 3 o'clock here in KCMR. We haven't heard from Barbara Mandrell in a while. This one's called Precious Moments.

12 minutes past the hour of 3 o'clock here on KCMR. Let's call on Cat Stevens. This one's called Morning Has Broken.

Cat Stevens and Morning is Broken. We've got, let's call it 14 minutes past the hour of 3 o'clock. We're going to call on the Mike Curb Congregation. This is a group of singers. Did a song appeared in the movie Kelly's Heroes. It was a World War II story, and this one's called Burning Bridges.

Of course, that was a song about Vincent Van Gogh, the artist, and that was Don McLean. We've got 21 minutes past 3 o'clock. This is a group known as Harper's Bazaar. This one's called the 59th Street Bridge Song. It was written by Paul Simon.

0: Oh, yeah, the Eagles and Hotel California. Well, it's 3:30. 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And because it's 3:30, that means it's time to take a look at the weather. We're going to do that right now with Paul Tromley.
1: 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Ample sunshine expected this afternoon with highs around 63. Northeasterly winds around 5 miles per hour. Partly cloudy tonight, lows level off around 43. Daytime highs approaching 65. Tomorrow, mainly sunny skies. Ample sunshine and dry Sunday and Monday with highs in the mid-60s. Take a look at the extended forecast, 68 Tuesday, 71 Wednesday, and 70 on Thursday. I'm staff meteorologist Paul Trombley. Right now, 63.
0: And with those 63 degrees, a very blue sky, I see no clouds in my out my east window. We have no wind at this point. The humidity is at 34%, so it's been dropping quite a bit. The barometric pressure is pretty much steady at 30.30. And that is a look at the weather for this half hour.
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0: We have, about 38 minutes now before the hour of 4 o'clock here on KCMR. We're going to call in. This is a group known as the Lake Street Dive.

Lake Street Dive, that's featuring Rachel Price as the lead singer. And that one was called You're Never Around. We've got 25 minutes now before the hour of 4 o'clock. We're going to call on Lauren Daigle. This one's called Rescue.

Rescue. That's Lauren Daigle. We have 21 minutes now before the hour 4 o'clock. How about something from Michael Jackson? This one's called Billie Jean.

0: Bernie Francis and Mama. We've got 12 before the hour of 4 o'clock. This is a group known as Pentatonix. This is a Simon and Garfunkel.
1: Hello, darkness, my old friend.

0: Oh, yeah, Pentatonics and Sound of Silence. We've got 10 minutes now before the hour of 4 o'clock.
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0: Well, we have time for some more music. This is Randy Van Wormer. It's called Just When I Needed You Most.

Randy Van Warmer, just when I needed you most. We've got about five more minutes, and we're going to call it a day. Reminder, I'll be back next Friday. I will be not coming back on Monday. I've got a funeral to attend, but I'll be back next Friday. Hope you have a great week. Be good to one another, and God bless. We're going to finish up with the Harpers. This one's called Yahweh.

0: 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And because it's 4 o'clock, it's time to look at the weather. Here's Paul.
1: 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Lows around 43 tonight under partly cloudy skies. Southeast winds around 5 miles per hour. Lots of sunshine tomorrow. High temperatures reach up to 65. Lows level off around 50 tomorrow night. Clear skies. Clear skies and dry Sunday and Monday with highs in the mid-60s. Take a look at the extended forecast. 68 Tuesday, 71 Wednesday, and 70 on Thursday. I'm Staff Meteorologist Paul Trombley. Currently 63.

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2: This is John with today's Community Calendar. 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Ozzie Ohl, project manager, says the North Iowa Celebrity Ice Bucket Challenge is officially set for Sunday, October 4th at 1:30 p.m. at Central Park in downtown Mason City. The high-energy public event will feature close to 25 local celebrities from throughout the region stepping up to take the icy plunge in support of the Showers Project. The project addresses critical everyday needs for unhoused and displaced individuals by providing warm, safe showers to restore personal hygiene and well-being, on-site laundry services to ensure clean clothing and basic health standards. Also, a safe daytime environment offering refuge, stability, and a bridge towards long-term independence. 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The Mitchell County Bridges Mentoring Program will be hosting a fundraiser at Stan's Drive-In, 1614 Main Street in Osage, from 4 to 8 p.m. on Sunday, October 4th. 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Every Sunday between 11:30 a.m. and 12:15 p.m., Good Shepherd sponsors a smorgasbord for seniors 62 years old or older and their invited guests and visitors. 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Good Shepherd is located at 302 2nd Street Northeast in Mason City. 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
1: 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Lows around 43 tonight under partly cloudy skies. Southeast winds around 5 miles per hour. Lots of sunshine tomorrow. High temperatures reach up to 65. Lows level off around 50 tomorrow night. Clear skies. Clear skies and dry Sunday and Monday with highs in the mid-60s. Take a look at the extended forecast. 68 Tuesday, 71 Wednesday, and 70 on Thursday. I'm Staff Meteorologist Paul Trombley. Currently 63.

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1: 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An installation ceremony was held Thursday in Ames for the new Iowa State University president, Dr. David Cook. Born and raised in Ames, Cook attended Ames High School and later graduated from ISU. Cook served as president of North Dakota State University for 4 years before coming back to ISU. He takes over for Wendy Winterstein, who retired as Iowa State president after 9 years in the position. NIAC is adding a new evening English as a second language class at the NIAC Career Center, Franklin County in Hampton. The tuition-free class available to adults age 18 and older whose first language is not English. Orientation will be held Monday, October 19th, with classes beginning Monday, October 26th. Classes will meet Mondays and Wednesdays, 5 to 8 p.m. at the NIAC Career Center in Hampton. Class sessions are 8 weeks. For more information, call 641-422-4278. Again, 422-4278. Sierra Gordo County will publicly test its election system 9 a.m. Wednesday, October 7th, in the Election Annex Building that's at 121 3rd Street Northwest in Mason City. Iowa law requires a test of the election system before each election in which it is used. Voters who use paper ballots in the 2026 general election that will be counted with an optical scan ballot scanner. The Wednesday test is open to the public. For just over a year now, Mason City homeowners facing costly tree removal because of dead, diseased, or hazardous trees, including those damaged by the emerald ash borer, may qualify for financial assistance through the Private Dead and Diseased Tree Program. The program offers two forms of financial help. One is the special assessment option, where eligible tree removal costs can be added to a homeowner's property taxes. The other is catastrophic grant option, which is available for qualifying low and moderate income homeowners where removal costs exceed 10% of a property's assessed value and the homeowner meets federal income guidelines. City officials say the program's goals include improving public safety, removing hazardous trees, helping homeowners manage unexpected costs, and reducing the impact of the emerald ash borer. More information, 421-3380, again, 421-3380. Or by going to masoncity.net. Again, that's masoncity.net. And Charathon 2026 will be taking place October 8th and 9th at the Manor in downtown Mason City. 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
2: It is time for the stock market report on KCMR. The markets ended on an up note here on Friday. The Dow Jones Industrial Average gained 250 points, or 0.49%, to close at 51,176. The Standard & Poor's 500 Index was up 56 points, or 0.73%, to close at 7,722, and the NASDAQ Composite Index had the best day, up 319 points, or 1.19%, to close at 27,190. And that is your look at the stock report for Friday.
3: Here's your Inspiration 97.9 KCMR forecast. Lows around 43 tonight, under partly cloudy skies, southeast winds around 5 miles per hour. Lots of sunshine tomorrow. High temperatures reach up to 65. Lows level off around 50 tomorrow night. Clear skies. Clear skies and dry Sunday and Monday with highs in the mid-60s. Take a look at the extended forecast. 68 Tuesday, 71 Wednesday, and 70 on Thursday. I'm Staff Meteorologist Paul Trombley. Currently 64.
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2: This is Tom Martin with KCMR Radio. It's my pleasure to have Tim Callahan in the studio. Hi, Tim.
5: Hello.
2: And Tim is with the Mason City Fire Department. What's your position out there?
5: I'm a captain at the Mason City Fire Department.
2: Okay, a captain out there. Okay, so working the long shifts there. And
5: we still do 24-hour shifts.
2: Oh, my. Jeez.
5: But we always get the next day off.
2: Okay, that's good. Now, you're here to talk about the open house that the fire station is going to be having here pretty soon. It's going to be on October 11th. And why don't you fill our listeners in a little bit on the details about the open house?
5: Yeah, that'd be great. The open house is October 11th from noon to 3. It's going to be part of Fire Prevention Week, which we do every year. And this year's theme is all about charging safely. And we're saying that charging safely is a superpower. So it's really been directed towards so many electrical batteries are powering everything anymore. Yep. And we're finding out that, you know, we can prevent a lot of fires if we charge all those batteries safely.
2: Yeah, and I've heard those lithium fires are really wicked to put out, too.
5: They are a little different. They don't respond to water adequately. So the fire department's big message is that we can not, you know, people think they call us when there's a problem, and we would rather educate. We look at our job as being more like educational, and if we can prevent problems from happening, it's just better for the community. And That's really what we want to do is educate and prevent, and people do need to know to call 911 when there is a problem, but we really want them to understand how much effort we hope to provide to not create a problem, to prevent a problem, right?
2: So out at the open house, what can people expect to see?
5: So at the open house, we have activities for all ages. I always think the kids do the best. The little kids, there's so many things they can enjoy hands-on. You know, they can spray water out of a fire hose. They can find some safety problems that we set up to see if they can notice them and fix them. There will be a smoke trailer. The kids always loved crawling through that to practice an escape route if there ever was a problem. There'll be food trucks. There's live demonstrations. They'll get to meet all the firefighters, take pictures, and it's just a great way to interact with the community.
2: Okay. Now, is there any cost to anybody for this?
5: There's no cost. Okay. The food trucks, I'm sure, will charge if you come hungry, but we love to support them too.
2: Sure. Okay. Well, that sounds like a terrific event. That's noon to 3 on the October 11th, you said?
5: Noon to 3 on October 11th.
2: And then maybe just remind people how to get to the fire station here in Mason City?
5: Yeah, the fire station is, it's
2: Fifth Street, I think.
5: Yeah, it's right at Fifth Street. And you could come down Monroe is a great idea. And there'd be available parking in the principal parking lot, they used to call it. Parking can be a little bit of a problem. Over at Huber Supply, they're fine with us using that parking lot, too.
2: Okay, that helps, yeah.
5: Yeah, but there's usually more than enough room in a sunny forecast. It's easy to walk a block or two.
2: And the way they have the town carved up with all the construction and stuff, it might be easier to walk there.
5: Yeah, there's plenty of construction, but it's always nice when the roads are done and
2: you get
5: a fresh surface.
2: Yep. All right. Any other details you'd like to fill in for our listeners?
5: No, just can't emphasize enough. You know, fire safety. We love to educate with smoke alarms and having an escape plan and making sure that we're charging safely.
2: All
5: of our batteries. And one point we're trying to make this year is if you do have a battery that is really hot or it's making sounds or it's bulging, we really do not want you to ignore that.
2: Those are
5: some of the tips we're trying to drive home this year. And just, again, that safe charging is a superpower. That's the theme for the year. And, yeah, we'd love to see the community, a big turnout. And we really get a kick out of it, too. I think all the firefighters, we enjoy seeing the community when there's not a problem.
2: Yeah.
5: You know, we so many times we don't get to meet you until there is a problem. And these community events, we really enjoy them because we can educate and we get to see everybody, you know, in a good situation.
2: Okay. Well, my thanks to Tim Callahan. He's with the Mason City Fire Department talking to us today about their open house coming up October 11th from noon to 3 out there at the fire station. Thank you very much.
5: Great. Thank you.

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1: 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Lows around 43 tonight under partly cloudy skies. Southeast winds around 5 miles per hour. Lots of sunshine tomorrow. High temperatures reach up to 65. Lows level off around 50 tomorrow night. Clear skies. Clear skies and dry Sunday and Monday with highs in the mid-60s. Take a look at the extended forecast. 68 Tuesday, 71 Wednesday, and 70 on Thursday. I'm Staff Meteorologist Paul Trombley. Currently 64.

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1: 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Lows around 43 tonight under partly cloudy skies. Southeast winds around 5 miles per hour. Lots of sunshine tomorrow. High temperatures reach up to 65. Lows level off around 50 tomorrow night. Clear skies. Clear skies and dry Sunday and Monday with highs in the mid-60s. Take a look at the extended forecast. 68 Tuesday, 71 Wednesday, and 70 on Thursday. I'm Staff Meteorologist Paul Trombley. Right now, it's 63 degrees.

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1: Here's your inspiration, 97.9 KCMR forecast. Lows around 43 tonight under partly cloudy skies. Southeast winds around 5 miles per hour. Lots of sunshine tomorrow. High temperatures reach up to 65. Lows level off around 50 tomorrow night. Clear skies. Clear skies and dry Sunday and Monday with highs in the mid-60s. Take a look at the extended forecast. 68 Tuesday, 71 Wednesday, and 70 on Thursday. I'm Staff Meteorologist Paul Trombley. Right now, it's 63 degrees.

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2: 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Lows around 43 tonight under partly cloudy skies, southeast winds around 5 miles per hour. Lots of sunshine tomorrow. High temperatures reach up to 65. Lows level off around 50 tomorrow night. Clear skies. Clear skies and dry Sunday and Monday with highs in the mid-60s. Take a look at the extended forecast, 68 Tuesday, 71 Wednesday, and 70 on Thursday. I'm Staff Meteorologist Paul Trombley. Currently, it's 55 degrees.